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12: The top stories this hour. There's a warning the UK could be facing a summer of devastating wildfires as multiple heatwaves have left much of the country parched and dry. On the Suffolk coast, firefighters tackling flames raging across Dunwich Heath say the blaze is dynamic but stabilising. It scorched an area the size of over 200 football pitches. Chair of the National Fire Chiefs Council, Philip Garrigan, says a pattern's emerging.
13: The wildfires are appearing everywhere across the UK. There isn't probably a fire and rescue service that hasn't dealt with a wildfire over the course of the last number of months. And as you referenced, July particularly, the busiest of July on record, and in the last 2 weeks we've had over 200 wildfires.
12: Cooler temperatures are forecast today. The World Cup could soon look pretty different. European countries, including England and Scotland, say they won't participate in the tournament if FIFA goes ahead with its widely condemned sell-off plans. US President Donald Trump says his Board of Peace has reached an agreement which will disarm Hamas, shift control of Gaza to a new Palestinian authority, and withdraw Israeli troops from the region. Other parties are yet to publicly comment. The Bank of England Governor Andrew Bailey has been asked what needs to happen for interest rates to rise.
11: If this conflict in the Gulf goes on, or if we continue in this place where it's on and then it's off and then it's on and then it's off, that's when we're going to face continued higher energy prices and a greater risk that it will pass through into domestic inflation more, and we will have to act.
12: The cost of borrowing didn't change in the latest decision for the fifth time in a row, keeping rates at 3.75%. High borrowing costs puts pressure on spending, helping bring inflation down over time. Diane Abbott is back in the Labour Party. She's apologised for making a statement she says wrongly equated the actions of the State of Israel with the Jewish community. And Sir Paul McCartney, Ray and Olivia Dean are among the artists shortlisted for this year's Mercury Prize. It's the first nomination of its kind for the Beatles legend. From Sky News, I'm Faye Rowlands.

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AC/DC and Heatseeker. Come on, where is it? Ha! The almost trademark AC/DC finish there. I remember talking about that on air once. I was curious as to whether or not all AC/DC songs just finish like that, with that little drum part at the end. And, of course, I was inundated with an email from someone saying, I'll have you know, there's at least five songs that don't finish like that. One of them even fades out. All right, smarty pants. I could tell they're a bit annoyed with me. It was in all caps, you know, but yeah, thanks for that. Good morning, Dawn Dwellers. It's myself, Loz Guest. Do hope all is well with you. Loads of great music to come. And also, I've got another slice of that Tony Iommi interview. But before we get to that, well, I need to wake you up a little bit first. All right, you know, it's early doors. So how about this from Green Lung? All aboard the Necropolitan Line.

0: Blue Oyster Cult. City's on flame with rock and roll. Okay, I have an urgent and terrifying announcement. Well, it's not. Is that Ron Burgundy who says that? Anchorman, I think it is. Actually, do you know what? It's not terrifying at all, but this is urgent.
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Clark Hands, Driving Wheel. Going to play that in honour of Neil, the Dawn Driver. Ooh, big hello to all you truckers out there. Come in, come in. Radio

Are you Oscar Kilo or Wilco? Are you ready for a bit of Echo Victor? Quite possibly Yankee 5-9, a rubber ducky, etc. Rubber ducky, was that Convoy? I think it was. Classic, classic. I'll have to watch that this weekend. Meanwhile, this is Planet Rock with me, Loz Guest. And actually talking about the weekend, tomorrow night from 6 p.m. Here we go. Shameless self-promotion. Yes, my Americana show returns stateside. I play lots of great Americana. Stuff like this from the Brothers Osborne. This is Nobody's Nobody.

Vintage Nuno betting shop there, courtesy of Decadence Dance here on Planet Rock. Extreme, of course. Love it. Also play some Brothers Osborne ahead of that. Don't forget, today someone somewhere, I mean, might have to be someone, well, you listening right now, you might get that life-changing phone call worth a massive £500,000, but you've got to be in it to win it, etc. If you want any more details on Make Me a Winner, and to secure your involvement today, then I suggest you head to makemeawinner.co.uk for more on that. Meanwhile, this is The Damn Truth and The Willow.

0: Nearly 5 a.m. This is Planet Rock Early Breakfast. I'm Loz Guest. Hello. Van Halen to come. I've got some Muse, Slade, and not only that, a bit more of that conversation I had with the legend, the icon that is Mr. Tony Iommi. All of that on the way next.
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13: The top stories this hour. Donald Trump says his Board of Peace has reached an agreement for Hamas to disarm. Posting on Truth Social, the US president said it would be carried out in structured phases and would also include the withdrawal of Israeli forces and eventually a new Palestinian government. Here's what he had to say at the board's launch earlier this year.
14: We're committed to ensuring Gaza is demilitarized, properly governed, and beautifully rebuilt. It's going to be a great plan, and that's where the Board of Peace really started. And I think we can spread out to other things as we succeed with Gaza.
13: Israel and Hamas have yet to officially comment. FIFA's issued a statement saying nobody is selling football. It says it plans to continue the consultation process regarding selling off stakes in a World Cup company to private investors. That's despite European nations pledging to boycott all its competitions until the project is scrapped. There's a warning the UK could be facing a summer of devastating wildfires as multiple heat waves have left much of the countryside parched and dry. On the Suffolk coast, firefighters tackling flames raging across Dunwich Heath say the blaze is dynamic but stabilising. Chair of the National Fire Chiefs Council, Philip Garrigan, says a pattern's emerging.
15: The wildfires are appearing everywhere across the UK. There isn't probably a fire and rescue service hasn't dealt with a wildfire over the course of the last number of months. And as you referenced, July particularly, the busiest of July on record. And in the last 2 weeks, we've had over 200 wildfires.
13: Cooler temperatures are forecast today. MPs Diane Abbott and Joni Reid are back in the Labour Party. It's understood the former's been given a formal warning following the conclusion of internal investigations. A landmark new study that could transform Parkinson's diagnosis and treatment's been launched in the UK. The research aims to detect the condition years before symptoms appear. And Neil Fackey won another gold for Scotland at the Commonwealth Games. The paracyclist picked up his sixth title in the tandem time trial. From Sky News, I'm Faye Rowlands.
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0: That's Muse and Muscle Museum here on Planet Rock Friday morning. Hello, I'm Loz Guest. So the other, was it Wednesday? It was, losing track of time. On Wednesday, I was lucky enough to pop down to the Actress and Bishop, which is a bit of an iconic pub and venue here in Birmingham, because down there was Mr. Tony Iommi for the launch of his brand new album, From the Dark, and we'll play the new single in a minute as well. But I was able to grab a bit of a chat with him, which was pretty awesome. And at this point, I was asking Tony if this is a record that we might ever see performed live.
1: Well, it could be live. I mean, there's no plans at the moment. But again, my life hasn't been planned out that much.
2: No.
1: We just do it as it happens, if something happens. And, you know, I've done a few things that I never thought I'd be doing. But I did this thing with for William Shatner. Well, it's more of a talking one. But it's really good what he's done. So I'll put some music to that. And so I liked it. It's nice. It's something
2: William
1: different.
2: William Shatner.
1: Yeah.
2: I didn't see that one coming.
1: No, well, I didn't either. And
2: so did he approach you?
1: Yeah. He's really good. I was really shocked, because at first I thought, oh, what's that going to be like?
2: Yeah. You know?
1: But now it's good.
2: Oh, amazing. So life's good at the moment, isn't it?
1: It is, yeah, touch wood.
2: Yeah, well, and we are, of course, just over a year since the big gig at Villa Park last year, and also we're just past a year on the sad passing of Ozzy as well. Now that sort of dust has settled on all of that, how are you feeling about it?
1: I'm glad we were able to do the gig, because I had my doubts at first, you know, because we hadn't played together with Bill on a live show for 20 years. And I didn't think at first, when Sharon mentioned it, I didn't quite agree with it, because we'd already done the end tour, and I thought, well, that's it.
2: Yeah.
1: Once you call it the end, it's the end.
2: Mm-hmm.
1: But then when it was for charity, then it changed the whole thing. And of course, doing it with the original lineup made it special. So, yeah, I think it was, I'm really glad we did it. I'm glad for us that we were able to do that as well. Because obviously we didn't know it was going to be the final thing for him, but because we did talk about, you know, maybe doing something together, you know, obviously that happened.
2: It was an amazing day, though. It really was. I was lucky enough to be there, and just the outpouring of emotion for the band and for Ozzy as well. It was really, I mean, I don't think there was a dry eye in the house when, you know, he came through the stage and you all started playing. It was really incredible.
1: But it was strange for me and Geezer, because you know, obviously being involved with it a long time, you normally have Ozzy running around and coming up pulling faces and, you know, in a bit of a laugh. But of course he was in a chair at the front, so I couldn't really see him. So it seemed really odd. And Bill did ask if I'd stand back by him, because obviously Bill hadn't been with us for so long. He wanted a bit of assurance. So.
2: Yeah.
1: By me pulling a face at him or whatever. No, that's not right. No, but it was, it went. I'm glad we were able to do it. Yeah.
0: Tony Iommi there, just lovely to hear his voice. And he was, well, on such good form as well. All right, up next here on Planet Rock, let's play the first single from his brand new album. This is World Alone.

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0: Slade, Cause I Love Ya, here on Planet Rock. And also Tony Iommi before that, World Alone, new single from his forthcoming album, From the Dark, which we can expect around about October time. Very much looking forward to it. All right, on the way, I've got Metallica, Kiss, and today's chilled out tune of choice will feature a track from Robert Plant.
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Metallica with The Unforgiven on Planet Rock. Hello. What's happening, Dawn Dwellers? Do hope you're very well indeed on this fine Friday morning. Time for a chilled out tune of choice. And this one kind of sort of comes via my wife, actually, because we're off in our camper van on the weekend just gone. And I put together one of my little sort of road trip playlists.

And the song we're about to play from Robert Plant, she actually really, I mean, she does like some of his stuff anyway, but she's not really a massive rock fan. But I played this one. She said, oh, I like that. And I said, oh, that's interesting. What do you like about it? And she said, oh, well, it kind of reminds me of Aha. And I said, really? Not what I was expecting. But actually, upon closer inspection, I suppose it does have a bit of the sort of 80s hunting high and low about it, which, by the way, is no bad thing. See if you can spot it as well. Anyway, this is Planty and Heaven Knows.

suppose that does have a little bit of the Weekend feel about it. A Friday tune, if ever there was one. Hopefully that's put a little pep in your step. Courtesy of Iggy. It was Lust for Life. Meanwhile, the 13th Planet Rockstock will return to Treco Bay Holiday Park. I'm sure you know about this. Porth Call in Wales, beautiful part of the world. 26th through 29th of November. That'll be here before you know it. And we have recently announced the final headliner for the Friday night, and it is the Temperance Movement, joining the likes of Magnum, Jeff Tate, and Ricky Warwick as well. So, the day splits, weekend, and day tickets, head to planetrock.com.

0: And that will do for today. Thank you very much for tuning in. I shall return Monday morning from 4 a.m, of course, here on Early Breakfast. But in the meantime, actually, tomorrow night from 6 p.m, I'll be at the helm of my Americana show stateside. Hopefully you can join me then. On the way next, though, you've got Paul Anthony and the Planet Rock Breakfast Show. See ya.
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13: Top stories this hour. Donald Trump says his Board of Peace has reached an agreement for Hamas to disarm. The US president said it would include the withdrawal of Israeli forces and eventually a new Palestinian government. Here's what he had to say at the board's launch earlier this year.
14: We're committed to ensuring Gaza is demilitarized, properly governed, and beautifully rebuilt. It's going to be a great plan, and that's where the Board of Peace really started. And I think we can spread out to other things as we succeed with Gaza.
13: Israel and Hamas have yet to officially comment. Fire crews are starting a third day of fighting a huge wildfire on the Suffolk coast that's raged across an area of land the size of over 200 football pitches. The fire has swept across Dunwich Heath. Around 50 residents were evacuated from their homes yesterday. Mark lives nearby, hasn't been evacuated, but says it's concerning.
15: There's a lot of heathland around here. There's a lot of very flat land. We have hot winds. We're already a very dry part of the country. So, yes, this is a worry. I mean, it's a worry for lots of parts of the country, and I can't see how it's going to get any better.
13: Officials say the situation's dynamic but stabilising. Fire crews from other counties, including six appliances from the London Fire Brigade, are being sent to help. MPs Diane Abbott and Joni Reid are back in the Labour Party. It's understood the former has been given a formal warning following the conclusion of internal investigations. She's apologised for making a statement she says wrongly equated the actions of the State of Israel with the Jewish community. A fraudulent funeral director in Hull will be sentenced later after admitting 67 offences, including preventing a lawful burial. Families have been telling a court how Robert Bush, who's 48, exploited them at their lowest moments. And FIFA has issued a statement saying nobody is selling football. It says it plans to continue the consultation process regarding selling off stakes in a World Cup company to private investors. It's despite European nations pledging to boycott all its competitions until the project's scrapped.
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13: Partly cloudy, clearing to leave sunny spells for many. Showers across more northern parts, though, and feeling fresher. That's the latest. I'm Adam Richardson.

Queen, I Want to Break Free. Before that, Thin Lizzy, Whiskey in the Jar, kicking off Planet Rock Breakfast for this Friday morning. 12 minutes now past 6 o'clock. This is Paul Anthony with you through until 10, as well as all the regular bits and pieces to come. Our loudest ever summer continues. Your chance to win your way in today to Bloodstock Festival as they celebrate their 25th anniversary, headlined by Saxon and Judas Priest. More details coming soon. How you can bag a pair of tickets for the weekend happening early next month.

0: Bison Lee Jackson featuring Rod Stewart in A Broken Dream. Before that, Violet Grohl, Bug in the Cake on Planet Rock Breakfast. 19 minutes now past 6 o'clock on this Friday morning. The Friday we give away guaranteed that massive £500,000 on Make Me a Winner. We'll do that after 5 today if you're in the draw already. 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All the details you need, how to enter, coming up after the news at 7 here on Planet Rock Breakfast.
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0: A208 Orpington Road, both directions, Petswood, London. That's closed due to an accident between Leeson's Hill and Marlings Park Avenue. A390 Charterway, both directions, Liscard, Cornwall. That's closed due to a gas leak between Clemo Road and Quimperry Way. Woodhead Pass, both directions, Tintwistle, the A628. Traffic taking turns and slow there due to a serious fire. That's both directions between Tintwistle and the A6024 Woodhead Road, Holmfirth turnoff, and the A66 westbound North Ormsby, North Yorkshire. That's closed due to an accident from Borough Road, the Middlehaven interchange, to the B1272 Hartington Road.
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Before that, Judas Priest, Hot Rocking. And speaking of Judas Priest, our loudest ever summer continues today with your chance to win your way into Bloodstock Festival, celebrating their 25th anniversary, taking place once again, Catton Park in Derbyshire, 6th to the 9th of August. Saxon and Judas Priest will headline. And today we're giving one pair of tickets away, including camping, to the event. If you fancy winning your way in to Bloodstock next month, all you got to do is listen out for Judas Priest and Saxon back to back. We'll play a track from both bands back to back sometime today. Now, when you hear them, and only when you hear them, email win@planetrock.com. That's win@planetrock.com with your name, number, and where you're from. You'll have until the end of that hour to get your entry in, and you could be off to Bloodstock courtesy of Planet Rock as our loudest ever summer continues. Once again, listening out for Saxon and Judas Priest back to back. That could come at any time, so make sure you're paying attention at the back of class. Now let's bring a bang up to date musically. This is new from Woodburnt Red, Fire Me Up.

0: Marillion Hooks in You. Before that, new from Woodburnt Red, Fire Me Up on Planet Rock Breakfast. Today's the day we give away £500,000 guaranteed on Make Me A Winner. We'll do that after five. If you're in the draw already, best of luck. Make sure you got your phone switched on. Make sure you can hear it. If it rings after five, make sure you answer to win this massive life-changing amount of cash. Not quite sure how to enter? All the details coming up then after the news at seven.
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0: Triumph, I Live for the Weekend. Me too, with you tomorrow from 10, our weekend edition of the Planet Rock Years. 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
10: The top stories this hour. The US president claims Israeli forces will withdraw from Gaza so a new Palestinian government can be established. Posting on Truth Social, Donald Trump says his Board of Peace has reached an agreement for the complete disarmament of Hamas. Israel and the militant group are yet to officially comment. Sky's international correspondent John Sparks says questions remain.
13: How long is this disarmament process going to take? We're talking about a couple of weeks? We're talking about a year? Are we talking about even longer? And what sort of weapons are we talking about? Heavy weapons? Are we talking about light weapons?
10: There's a warning the UK could be facing a summer of devastating wildfires as multiple heat waves have left much of the countryside parched and dry. On the Suffolk coast, firefighters tackling flames that are raging across Dunwich Heath say the blaze is dynamic but stabilising. It's scorched an area the size of over 200 football pitches. Chair of the National Fire Chiefs Council, Philip Garrigan, says a pattern's emerging.
14: The wildfires are appearing everywhere across the UK. There isn't probably a fire and rescue service that hasn't dealt with a wildfire over the course of the last number of months. So as you reference July particularly, the busiest of July on record, and in the last 2 weeks we've had over 200 wildfires.
10: Cooler temperatures are forecast today. The Prime Minister's announced English mayors will be allowed to keep a share of taxes from their area to improve public transport, build homes and create jobs. It's part of Andy Burnham's plans to shift power away from Westminster. Families affected by the Legacy court case have gathered in Hull to reflect and pray ahead of Robert Bush's sentencing today. The 48-year-old, formerly of Kirk Ellers, admitted 67 offences, including preventing a lawful burial last night. FIFA's issued a statement saying nobody is selling football. It says it plans to continue the consultation process regarding selling off stakes in a World Cup company to private investors, as despite European nations pledging to boycott all its competitions till the project's scrapped. And a landmark study could transform the diagnosis of Parkinson's disease. It's been launched in the UK and aims to detect the condition years before symptoms appear.
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10: Partly cloudy, clearing to leave sunny spells for many. Showers across more northern parts, though, and feeling fresher. That's the latest. I'm Adam Richardson.
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17: 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We can all go, basically.
18: 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I would love to go to Greece. I would love to go to Italy. Travelling. I'd love to travel.
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Doors, Hello, I Love You. Before that, ZZ Top, Gimme All Your Lovin' on Planet Rock Breakfast. 9 minutes now past seven. Friday morning, this is Paul Anthony. Looking ahead to November this year, Planet Rockstock returns for its 13th event, happening once again, Treco Bay, Porthcawl, 26th to the 29th of November. We've recently announced our final headliner, headlining Friday night, the Temperance Movement. They'll be joining Magnum, Jeff Tate playing Operation Mindcrime in full, and Ricky Warwick and the Fighting Hearts. The lineup also includes Blaze Bailey, King King, Girl School, and many more over two stages. For day splits, weekend, and day tickets, head to the website planetrock.com/tickets. Look forward to seeing you Treco Bay later this year for Planet Rockstock 13. Now, coming up in this hour, another letter on the Planet Rock alphabet. We'll do that around about 7:30, and around about 7:20, another selection on the full English or full whatever.

0: Ball beat by a monster's hand. Before that, Eric Clapton, Forever Man on Planet Rock Breakfast. So on the way round about 7:30, another letter on the Planet Rock alphabet. How are you getting on, by the way, with our word of the week? No takers so far, but fear not, a clue on the way very soon too, for you to come up, hopefully, with that word of the week.
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0: M25 anti-clockwise queuing traffic for 3 miles. Earlier broken down car from Junction 17, Denham Way from Maple Cross to Junction 16, M40. M4 westbound queuing traffic, a lane blocked on the exit slip road. Car fire at Junction 17, Chippenham. M5 southbound Somerset partially blocked, long delays due to an obstruction on the carriageway from Junction 20, Clevedon to Junction 21, Weston-super-Mare. An M6 southbound, slow traffic and earlier broken down vehicle from Junction 8, M5 to Junction 7, Birmingham Road for Great Barn.
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Choir Boys, Hey You. Before that, Steppenwolf, Magic Carpet Ride, Planet Rock Breakfast, 29 minutes now past 7 o'clock, Friday morning. This is Paul Anthony. Time to reveal our final letter of the week on the Planet Rock alphabet. It's the letter S. S for sugar. Which band would you like to hear around about 10 past 8 this morning, beginning with the letter S? Get in touch with your suggestion either via text, Paul to 64100, or via email, paul@planetrock.com. Look forward to hearing from you and hearing your suggestions. Could be playing that around about 10 past 8 this morning. Which band, beginning with the letter S, would you like to hear? Now, here's a band I introduced at Made of Stone Festival. I mentioned it a couple of times already. They went down an absolute storm as opening act, new from Velvet Rush.

0: Asia Go. Before that, new from Velvet Rush, Nature of the Beast on Planet Rock Breakfast. We're on the way next, the full English or full whatever.
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0: Friday morning, time to let someone else choose the next three songs. This morning, it's the turn of Kev Stanhope from Hyde. Morning, Kev. Thanks for getting in touch. Kev says, Paul, UFO Day was earlier this month, plus recently went to see Disclosure Day at the cinema, which was ace. And as you can probably guess already, I'm obsessed with all things space and UFO. With that in mind, this is my full UFO theme selection. Hope you can play them sometime soon. Deep Purple, Space Truckin', Black Sabbath with Planet Caravan, and David Bowie with Starman.

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Kev from Hyde with his full UFO space theme selection this morning. Black Sabbath, Planet Caravan, before that Space Trucking from Deep Purple. One more to go from David Bowie. And if you'd like to choose our three songs, Monday to Friday, around about 20 to 8, just get in touch either through my page at planetrock.com or by emailing me, paul@planetrock.com, just telling me who you are, where you are, the three songs you'd like to hear and why. Full English, just that. Three from your favourite English artist or band. You'll forward ever like this, where you morph your selection by linking three songs together and coming up with a title if you can.

0: Final song for Kev this morning, Starman, David Bowie on Planet Rock Breakfast. News up next then at 8. 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And what's more, if you're lucky enough to win, paint your account straight after the call. Around about 10 past 8, thanks for getting in touch on this Friday morning. Could be playing your band beginning with the letter S on the Planet Rock alphabet.
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11: The top stories this hour. Donald Trump says his board of peace has reached an agreement for Hamas to disarm. The US president said it would include the withdrawal of Israeli forces and eventually a new Palestinian government. Here's what he had to say at the board's launch earlier this year.
12: We're committed to ensuring Gaza is demilitarized, properly governed, and beautifully rebuilt. It's going to be a great plan, and that's where the board of peace really started. And I think we can spread out to other things as we succeed with Gaza.
11: Israel and Hamas have yet to officially comment. A 44-year-old man's been arrested in Cyprus as part of the first overseas investigation under the National Security Act. Rashad Sultanov, who's a dual national of the UK and Azerbaijan, is suspected of carrying out hostile surveillance at RAF Akrotiri and sharing details with Iran's Revolutionary Guard Corps. Prosecutors have authorised charges as extradition proceedings continue. Fire crews are starting a third day of fighting a huge wildfire on the Suffolk coast that's raged across an area of land the size of over 200 football pitches. It swept across Dunwich Heath. Mark lives nearby and hasn't been evacuated, but says it's concerning.
13: There's a lot of heathland around here. There's a lot of very flat land. We have hot winds. We're already a very dry part of the country. So, yes, it is a worry. I mean, it's a worry for lots of parts of the country, and I can't see how it's going to get any better.
11: A British citizen's among 10 climbers missing after an avalanche in northern Pakistan. There's not been any contact with the group led by Nepali-born British mountaineer Nirmal Persia since it happened yesterday. The Alpine Club of Pakistan says every effort's being made to locate the missing team. A fraudulent funeral director in Hull will be sentenced later after admitting 67 offences, including preventing a lawful burial. Families have been telling a court how Robert Bush, who's 48, exploited them at their lowest moment. And George Clooney says he and his family have been forced to evacuate their home in southeast France because of wildfires there. The actor says he doesn't know if the property will still be there when he returns.
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11: Partly cloudy, clearing to leave sunny spells for many. Showers across more northern parts, though, and feeling fresher. That's the latest. 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

You better, you bet, The Who. Before that, Mott the Hoople, All the Young Dudes on Planet Rock Breakfast. 12 minutes now past 8, Friday morning. This is Paul Anthony. Time for the Planet Rock alphabet. Today's letter, the letter S. Looking for a band to play today. Morning to Andy Allinson in Dudley, who wants a bit of Stone Sour. Love me a bit of Corey, says Andy. Scarlet Rebels, please. Neve in Cardiff, that would make my day. Morning to Tom Bryan in Biddulph after Sweet Savage today. Morning to Mick Bainbridge, hard at work or not, as the case may be, in Lytham, wanting Sabaton this morning. Morning to Joanne Carson in Maidenhead, who says, had them all over my wall when I was growing up. Any chance of some Slade? Brian Winter in Poole after Sparks today, says, not really heard them much on Planet Rock. But let's go with this one today, chosen by Neil Fotheringham in Montrose. Morning, Neil. He's very polite. He says, morning, Paul. Can I ask, please, for some South of Salem?

0: Zeppelin with Hot Dog. Before that, today's Planet Rock Alphabet Band, beginning with the letter S, chosen by Neil in Montrose, south of Salem. Cold day in hell. Well then to Kevin Middlesbrough, who after our final letter, before the clue, come up with our word of the week. But if you're still struggling, let's give you a clue anyway. Five letters reveal this week. Jumble them up, come up with a word, the word being a song title by Grand Prix. Song titled by Grand Prix. Just for a bit of fun, let's see who's first through with the correct answer. Paul to 64100 if you text in, or email paul@planetrock.com.
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1: Travel.
0: Long delays on the M5 southbound, an earlier broken down lorry from Junction 20 Clevedon to Junction 21 Western Supermare. M2 westbound exit slip road partially blocked, queuing traffic due to an accident at Junction 4 Gillingham. M25 anti-clockwise, queuing traffic, earlier broken down lorry just after Junction 28, the Brentwood Brook Street roundabout. M4 westbound, lane blocked on the exit slip road due to recovery work, earlier car fire at Junction 17, Chippenham. And the A137 northbound, the Heath, Suffolk, that's blocked, queuing traffic due to an accident from Stutton Lane to Back Lane.
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Speaking of tickets, our loudest ever summer continues. Your chance to win your way in today to Bloodstock Festival. We're giving away a pair of tickets, including camping, to the event taking place Caton Park, Derbyshire, 6th to the 9th of August. It's their 25th anniversary. Saxon and Judas Priest will headline, and today you're listening out for a Saxon and a Judas Priest song played back to back. They could come at any time when you hear them, and only when you hear them. Email win@planetrock.com. That's win@planetrock.com with your name, number and where you're from. You'll have until the end of that hour to get your entry in, and you could be off to Bloodstock Festival courtesy of Planet Rock as our loudest ever summer continues. Best of luck with that. Now let's bring your bang up to date. This is great. It's been a long time coming as far as solo stuff is concerned, with Black Sabbath being no more. Well, he couldn't fade away, could he? He had to do some new stuff, and it is superb. It's new from Tony Iommi.

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0: on the Dustpipe, Status Quo. Before that, new from Tony Iommi, World Alone on Planet Rock Breakfast. Well done this morning to Donna Prince from Fazakerley, who came up with our word of the week after the clue. The five letters reveal this week: H on Monday, Tuesday T, Wednesday O, yesterday U, today S. The clue being a Grand Prix song. The song in question, Shout. Well done, Donna. Well done for paying attention at the back of class. And stay with Planet Rock Breakfast on the way after the news at 9. All the info you need to win £500,000 later on Make Me a Winner, then back in time with the Planet Rock years.
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0: Shine Down, Killing Fields, before that Anthrax and the Foos on Planet Rock Breakfast. News on the way next then at 9. Coming up, all the information you need to win this afternoon on Make Me a Winner, that massive, life-changing £500,000. 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
16: The top stories this hour. A 44-year-old man's been arrested in Cyprus as part of the first overseas investigation under the National Security Act. Rashad Sultanov, who's a dual national of the UK and Azerbaijan, is suspected of carrying out hostile surveillance at RAF Akrotiri, then sharing details with Iran's Revolutionary Guard Corps. Prosecutors have authorised charges while extradition proceedings continue. Donald Trump says his border peace has reached an agreement for Hamas to disarm. Posting on Truth Social, the US president said it would be carried out in structured phases and would also include the withdrawal of Israeli forces and eventually a new Palestinian government. Here's what he had to say at the board's launch earlier this year.
17: We're committed to ensuring Gaza is demilitarized, properly governed and beautifully rebuilt. It's going to be a great plan, and that's where the border peace really started. And I think we can spread out to other things as we succeed with Gaza.
16: Israel and Hamas have yet to officially comment. Firefighters are facing another day of battling a wildfire that surged across an area the size of over 200 football pitches on the Suffolk coast. Flames have spread across Dunwich Heath, and residents who were evacuated yesterday are unsure when they'll return home. Seven areas of England, including Suffolk, are officially in drought. Andy Beer is from the National Trust, which owns the land, and says it's clear why it's happening.
18: This is the impact of climate change. It's happening here and now. And this is not an environmental problem. This is a social and economic problem, and we need a really concerted response for government to think about the issues we're dealing with here and now.
16: FIFA has issued a statement saying nobody is selling football. It says it plans to continue the consultation process regarding selling off stakes in a World Cup company to private investors, despite European nations pledging to boycott all of its competitions till the project is scrapped. And Sainsbury's is selling Argos for £120 million, with no job losses or store closures expected. The supermarket had paid £1.4 billion for the high street retailer a decade ago.
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16: Partly cloudy, clearing to leave sunny spells for many. Showers across more northern parts, though, and feeling fresher. That's the latest. I'm Adam Richardson.
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20: 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We can all go, basically.
21: 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I would love to go to Greece. I would love to go to Italy. Traveling. I'd love to travel.
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1: 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You've just got to tell

0: Brothers Osborne, All the Good Ones Are. Before that, AC/DC, Realize, kicking off Friday's Planet Rock Years. 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Or why not check out today's TV clue? Apologies in advance for that. You'll find it on my socials, Facebook, X at Paul Anthony Rock, or Instagram, Paul Anthony Rock Official. Speaking of clues, this film, excellent acting and scary stuff too, released at the cinema, or not as the case may be, this year.
1: Well, what a courtesy tap is, young man?
2: Just ignore him.
1: Sounds like this. It's light, it's friendly, just like you're trying to get somebody's attention. I'm sure that's what your mom meant. Is that right, ma'am? Is a courtesy tap what you meant?
2: No, it's not.
1: Why is that?
2: The light was green, and you weren't moving.
3: Mom! Stop it, please.
2: Some of us have places to be.
1: Yeah, I admit to being a little zoned out back there. I've been kind of having a hard time lately.
2: Yeah, well, join the club.

0: Superblood, Wolf Moon, there's Pearl Jam. Before that, Katy Pruitt, Expectations. 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Morning to Bob Wright, who's got it right. Morning, Bob. AC/DC, was it really this long ago already? Yes, it was. Chris Solomons has got it as well with AC/DC. And of course, working through, so to speak, this year. Well done to Neil Hunt, who says, never been on my TV. Yeah, absolutely. I did apologise for the clue on the socials today. Ian Partis has got it right with that clue, though. Marcus Peller has got it right in Halifax. Well done to you, Brothers Osborne, giving it away. Jed in Glasgow getting it with AC/DC today. Well done to Kaz in Ponty, also getting it with AC/DC. And well done to Alison Jones, who's got it right in Dunstable today with our clue on the socials. Time for another clue on TV for the first time.
1: Hush now.
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0: Bruce Springsteen with Ghost. Before that, Pretty Reckless, Death by Rock and Roll on today's Planet Rock Years. Well done to Kylie Jilkinson in Northern Ireland, who got it with AC/DC. Kaz has got it in Stone this morning with our Dracula TV clip from a little earlier. Well done to Colin on X, who says, March onwards in this year, Power Up was the highlight of a horrible time. Fish gig in March in Aberdeen. Then that was it until Download Pilot. Well done this morning to Baz, getting it right with Pearl Jam. Lynn Vickers also getting it with Pearl Jam today. And well done to Martin in Bristol. So loads of clues to come then. And just ahead of our next clue, where we go back to the cinema, quick reminder with you tomorrow between 10 and midday, our weekend edition of the Planet Rock Year. So let's go to the cinema then, or not, as the case may be, in our mystery year. Massive clue right there.
1: Where have you been, Joel?
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3: The day of the monster uprising was the day I lost everyone. 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
2: Hey!
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2: Hey!

0: Blackstone Cherry, In Love With The Pain. Before that, Travis Denning, After A Few. Well then to Mike in Bristol, A Year I'd Rather Forget. And Chris Stevens has got it in Hawkhurst. Well done, Chris, getting it straight away with AC/DC. Clue on the socials, by the way. The Masked Singer shown for the first time this year.
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0: Taking my chances. Smith Cotson on today's Planet Rock Years. Couple of songs to go then before I reveal it today. Well done to Steve Jones getting it with AC/DC and The Masked Singer. Well done. Paul Marfell also getting it right with Ghost by Bruce Springsteen. And well done to Cal in Billericay getting Our Year right with Blackstone Cherry. So one more clue to go then on TV for the first time this year.
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0: Massive Wagons and Five Finger Death Punch wrapping up today's year, the year we'd all like to forget, 2020. Thanks for getting involved all this week. Back with you tomorrow on weekend edition of the Planet Rock Years from 10 in the morning. Failing that, back for breakfast Monday morning at 6. Have a great weekend. Up next after the news at 10, it's Mark G's, including details how you can win that £500,000 later this afternoon on Make Me a Winner, the Planet Rock Jukebox, back from 1. And from 2 this afternoon through until 7, it's Darren Reddick.
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16: The top story is this. Our mayors in England are to be allowed to keep some of the income tax and business rates collected in their areas. The Prime Ministers say it will help with local projects like transport, house building and job creation. It's not clear how much revenue will be shared. The campaign against anti-Semitism says Labour risks turning the clock back after Diane Abbott was allowed to sit as one of the party's MPs again. The Hackney North and Stoke Newington MP apologised and received a formal warning over comments made about the Israeli military. It was her second suspension over alleged anti-Semitism. Andrew Fisher, who's advised ex-Labour leader Jeremy Corbyn, says it's the right move.
17: There are lots of people who are critical of what Diane Abbott posted, and she's apologised for it, we have to emphasise. There's also a kind of unease amongst some MPs and a lot of Labour Party members that she was dealt with a bit more harshly than others who had done completely comparable things.
16: Scottish Labour MP Joni Reid also had the whip restored. A man's been arrested in Cyprus under the National Security Act, accused of spying on a British military base and passing info to the Islamic Revolutionary Guard Corps. 44-year-old Rashad Sultanov from Islington's being held while extradition's arranged in what's believed to be the first overseas use of the new law. British rapper and social media influencer Young Philly has been cleared of some rape charges over an alleged incident in an Australian hotel room, but the 30-year-old, who grew up in London, could face a retrial on three counts the jury failed to reach a verdict on. He was convicted of two counts of assault causing bodily harm for biting a woman in 2024. Sky's correspondent Nicole Johnston's followed the case in Perth.
18: He was performing in Perth in a nightclub and he went back to his hotel room with a fan. The court was told that they had consensual sex, but at some point the woman claimed that it became non-consensual and that it became violent. Now Barrientos has denied all of this.
16: And FIFA claims there's been incorrect media reports about its controversial plan to sell shares in its major tournaments. Football's governing body insists the game isn't for sale. England's joined other European countries in threatening to boycott the next World Cup.
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16: Partly cloudy, clearing to leave sunny spells for many. Showers across more northern parts, though, and feeling fresher. That's the latest. I'm Adam Richardson.
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Eagles, Life in the Fast Lane, and Alice Cooper, Poison. Getting us going for another day. Hello, this is Mark Jeeves. Good morning. Welcome to the 13 minutes past 10 on Friday, the 31st of July. Thank you to Paul Anthony for the breakfast show par excellence. He's going to be back tomorrow at 10 o'clock for the Planet Rock Years. As to me, well, I'm here until 2, and yes, it is July 31st, last day of July. If you're a self-employed person, it might be one of those days when you have to give the Inland Revenue lots of money. But as we know, they always make the best use of it, so it's money well spent. Speaking of money, £500,000 might go well to top up your tax account, should you be handing it all over today, or whether you just want the money for a bit of fun. Listen, I've got details of that, of course, coming up every hour. I've also got some excellent tunes to play you, including Steely Dan, Soundgarden, and this from The Warning. Ah, this is Ritual.

0: Excellent tune, classic bit of Yes. I've Seen All Good People. A nice long tune, just to remind you that I do a show called The Long Player on a Sunday afternoon, 5 o'clock. I look forward to you joining me for that. Do you know, I talked to Rick Wakeman about that song, because he wasn't on it. That was pre-Rick Wakeman, but they've played it a lot. It's a big favourite of Yes fans. And he told the story once of how a Yes fan came up to him and John Anderson after a gig. And this Yes fan was very enthusiastic and told John Anderson that he'd worked out the lyrics to I've Seen All Good People and Your Move. And he then went into this long explanation to John about the, you know, existential meaning of it all and how it was all about planets aligning and, I don't know, and goblins or something. And had about 15 minutes long explanation to John. I've worked it out. And at the end of it, John went, yep, you've got it. You're absolutely right. And this guy was pleased as punch. This fan, he walked away. He was so happy. He was delighted. And Rick said, after he left, Rick said to John, is that right? That explanation, was that right? And John was like, nah, it's all about a chess game. But, you know, he was happy. So I thought that story tickled me. Right, let's get on to some non-prog, shall we? Got some Joe Satriani, Surfing with the Alien. Oh, and some Steely Dan. Oh, and then we're going to talk about your weekend, my friend.
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Steely Dan and Dirty Work on Planet Rock. Oh, wonderful, wonderful tune. And it's playing here at, what's time now? 23 minutes to 11. I'd like to know what you're doing at the weekend. And the reason is I'm always delighted by the amount of small gigs. Some of you are going to big gigs. I get that. There's big gigs all over the place. There's festivals. There's all sorts. I'd like to know where you're going. Let me know about those. But I also like to hear about the small ones, the ones, you know, the hardworking grassroots bands who are out there playing pubs and playing small festivals and playing things like that. So let's give them all a shout out as well. So I want to know where you're heading off to this weekend, who you're going with, and the bands that you're going to see. Do let me know. mark@planetrock.com. Let's give them some love today because they work real hard for us and they give us good entertainment. So mark@planetrock.com. Rock stuff you're going to go and be seeing. While you're doing that, I'm going to play the Commoners for you. This is Running Blind.

0: Much miss, much love, Chris Cornell, one of the greatest voices in rock. That's Soundgarden Spoon Man, the only time you're going to hear spoons or any kitchen utensil probably in any rock song, I would surmise today. Jams in Derby emailed, morning Mark, morning Jam, I'm off to Halifax tomorrow for the first time to the Peace Hall, supposed to be lovely to see Catatonia Paradise Lost and the headliner Opeth. Sounds like it's going to be fantastic. Enjoy that one. And Tom, going to go and see The Crayons, spelt K-R-A-Y-O-N-S, The Crayons in Wakefield, for a charity event called The Redoubt. Plus, my boss is the drummer for The Crayons, so I have to go. Oh, Tom, I'm sure The Crayons are going to be marvellous. They will draw a crowd. Sorry.
1: Up next. 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
0: On the M1 in Hertfordshire, northbound, we have long delays. 2 lanes closed because of a vehicle fire. Between Junction 8 and Junction 9, that's Hemel Hempstead to Redbourne. If you're in the queue for that, that's the reason why. M56 Cheshire, 1 lane closed, got queuing traffic going on. An accident around about Junction 12 for Runcorn, that's on the westbound carriageway, has meant that 1 lane is closed, the 3rd lane is closed there at the moment. And M62 in Denshaw, we've got the eastbound carriageway partially blocked around Junction 22 to 23 eastbound because of an accident there as well. All places to try and not go today.
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0: Fantastic Judas Priest, Breaking the Law. And before that, a track I love, Puddle of Mud and Control. Right, coming up, how would you like to win £500,000? That would be nice. Yes, nodding. I can see everyone nodding. Plus, tunes from Thin Lizzy and some Bryan Adams. I've also got more of the gigs that you're going to, and in some cases, gigs that you're actually playing at. If you're a member of a famous rock band, stay listening for details.
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4: Top stories this hour. A 44-year-old man's been arrested in Cyprus as part of the first overseas investigation under the National Security Act. Rashad Sultanov, who's a dual national of the UK and Azerbaijan, is suspected of carrying out hostile surveillance at RAF Akrotiri, then sharing details with Iran's Revolutionary Guard Corps. Prosecutors have authorised charges while extradition proceedings continue. Andy Burnham's deputy says English mayors won't be able to give out tax rebates when they're handed back some of the revenues collected in their area. It's understood some local Conservative and Reform leaders are considering that, but the government says it expects more money from income tax and business rates to be spent on public services. Shadow Business Secretary Andrew Griffiths says it's another day with more questions than answers.
5: Frankly, Prime Minister, get a grip. You can't just roam around throwing ideas out there, spooking the markets, chilling investment from business who have no idea how these plans are going to get paid for.
4: Firefighters are facing another day of battling a wildfire that surged across an area the size of over 200 football pitches on the Suffolk coast. Flames have spread across Dunwich Heath, and residents who were evacuated yesterday are unsure when they'll return home. Seven areas of England, including Suffolk, are officially in drought. Andy Beer is from the National Trust, which owns the land, and says it's clear why it's happening.
6: This is the impact of climate change. It's happening here and now. And this is not an environmental problem. This is a social and economic problem. And we need a really concerted response from government to think about the issues we're dealing with here and now.
4: FIFA has issued a statement saying nobody is selling football. It says it plans to continue the consultation process regarding selling off stakes in a World Cup company to private investors, despite European nations pledging to boycott all of its competitions till the project is scrapped. And Sainsbury's is selling Argos for £120 million, with no job losses or store closures expected. The supermarket had paid £1.4 billion for the high street retailer a decade ago.
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4: Partly cloudy, clearing to leave sunny spells for many. Showers across more northern parts, though, and feeling fresher. That's the latest. I'm Adam Richardson.
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That's Stray, and Soon As You've Grown. Before that, Thin Lizzy at 10 past 11. This is Mark Jeeves. Hope you're good. Stray played a brilliant set at Edfest just a few weeks ago. And the reason I'm playing that is I was first introduced to Stray by one of you listening to the Long Player show I do on a Sunday, because I got this request through from someone saying, oh, in the 70s, I used to go and see this band Stray, and they were fantastic, and no one ever knows about them anymore, and no one plays them. So I dug around, and I found this track called All In Your Mind, which fitted the Long Player perfectly. It's about 10 minutes long, and it's a brilliant tune, and that really turned me onto the band, so we've played more since then. So imagine my surprise when I put a shout out to you to say, what gigs are you going to this weekend? And I get an email from Colin Curvy Kempster, who is the bass player for Stray, who says, hello, Mark. I'm going to be travelling to the Cambridge Rock Festival today, not to watch, but to play bass with Stray. We're headlining one of the stages tonight and thoroughly looking forward to it. Curvy, thank you so much for getting in touch. That's fantastic. And yeah, a real Stray supporter here, because it's one of those bands, you know, you kind of think, oh, I know all the bands now. It's that terrible point where you go, there's nothing new. And then somebody pops up something like Stray, and it just changes everything. So, excellent. Enjoy the Cambridge Rock Festival tonight if you're going. And Curvy, enjoy the gig.

0: Brian Adams on a Friday. It's always a good sound, isn't it, for a Friday? Can't stop this thing we started at Planet Rock. Tonight, 7 o'clock, the excellent Blaze Bailey is going to be here, and he's got Friday Night Rocks for you. Such a great show. If you've never heard that, give it a listen tonight from 7 o'clock. It is absolutely bonkers, but brilliant. He chooses some wonderful tunes as well. Jan and Paul in York are going to be heading to the Blues Bar at Harrogate on Sunday to see an excellent Tom Petty tribute band, they say. The Petty Heartbreakers. Good name. We've seen them many times. They never fail to put on a fantastic show. They're a hard-working local band, and it'd be great to give them a shout-out. So if you're in Harrogate, go and see the Petty Heartbreakers tonight. Steve Jacko Jackson, I'm going to go and watch Dennis Stratton, ex-Iron Maiden, this evening with his band Story at a pub called King's Arms in Saffron Walden. Pub holds about 60-plus people, and the band is just amazing. Please give it a shout-out. And have a great weekend. You too, Steve. Thank you very much for that. Yeah, okay. So King's Arms, Saffron Walden, got Dennis Stratton's band down there. That's going to be pretty cool. So go and check that one out. And one more here. Dave Crombie says, hi, Mark. Me and the wife are off to Murphy's Bar in Leamington Spa to watch local trio Spitfire tonight. Great name. Classic rock covers. Last time we saw them, I did a guest slot, says Dave. And I sang the Jack. Well, sort of. I'd like to hear your version of the Jack. Brilliant. Thank you. We'll have more of your gigs you're going to see. And if you've got some big ones as well, if you're going to some big festivals or big gigs, then let me know about those too. mark@planetrock.com.
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Temperance Movement, Take It Back on Planet Rock. They're going to be joining us at Planet Rockstock, Rockstock 13 this year. Can you believe? Taking place at one of our favourite places in all the world, Treco Bay Holiday Park, Porthcawl. The dates this year, if you haven't booked up yet, 26th to 29th November. And Temperance Movement going to be headlining the Friday night. We also got other headliners, Magnum, Jeff Tate, Ricky Warwick, and the Fighting Hearts as well. What a gig it's going to be. Plus, there's Stage 2, remember? So we see some great new talent on there as well. Blaze Bailey, King King, Girls School, all are going to be down there too. You're going to have time of your life if you come along for the tickets, planetrock.com. Come along to come and see us all at Treco Bay. We're looking forward very much to that. Right, time for some Zach Schultz Gang. This is a great band. Bernard is really into them. Bernard's going to be on over the weekend a couple of times. He's got Blues Power on Saturday night, and he's got the Sunday brunch midday on Sunday as well. Good bit of blues. He does like a bit of Zach Schultz. This is Woman.

3 on Planet Rock and my brother Jake. Thank you to all of you who've emailed about Doris the puppy. Doris the dog, our new puppy, got her 8 days ago now. It was a week ago last Thursday we picked her up. Doris is in the... I've had to move to the bedroom area of the narrowboat of Rock, which is down the far end of the boat, because Doris is in bitey mood today. And she had a particular love for the microphone cable that I'm talking to you through at the moment. And I was concerned that should she penetrate the cable, that would be the end of the show. So she's down there with Mrs. Mark while I am able to talk to you from this end. I've also got more of your gigs that you're going to, grassroots gigs, looking for these. Thank you very much. Things that are happening in small venues around the UK, plus the big ones as well. We'll have them all. Niall says, hello, Mark. Tonight, I'm actually playing a gig in Brighton at Chalk in my own band, the Stone Angels, with Cassayette, great name, headlining, as part of a special alternative Brighton Pride show called Pride Rock. That's from Neil. Fantastic. Chalk in Brighton. So go check that out. If you want to go and find that, thank you very much. Patricia says, our band, the Fook Fighters, will be playing at the Ukulele Festival. I see. It's a play on the word ukulele, as opposed to being something very rude, which I've just said by accident, but I didn't. The Fook Fighters, as in ukulele, honest, playing near Shrewsbury. Yet we play Foo Fighter songs on ukuleles, plus Iron Maiden, Jimi Hendrix. Should be possible, but it is. Big shout out to Dave Cowton. And the Shropshire Ukulele Massive, says Tricia. Yes, I want to hear some. Send me some audio. Thank you. Jackie

0: Says hello, Mark. My weekend starts with a great little band called the Adam Sweet Band, holding from the West Country, but playing tonight in Church Crookham near Fleet. Seeing them a few times now. So hardworking, great musos, and the nicest of people. Looking forward to it. Enjoy that. That sounds like it's going to be epic. So much good music being played around the country. And we need to support it all. We're going to go to one of the biggies, though, for our next track. It's the Allman Brothers Band and one of their big blues numbers.
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One of my favourite bands, Bo Grigri. If you get a chance to see them live, they are spectacular. Actually, you have got a chance to see them live. They're playing Winter's End. Tickets available planetrock.com. I played Spoon Man a little while ago by Soundgarden. Mentioned at the time that that was the only piece of music today that you would hear featuring cutlery. But Paul Devlin has emailed in from Nottingham. He says, "Greetings, Mark. You mentioned cutlery being absent in songs. How remiss," laughs Paul. "Surely you remember Bob Dylan's Lay Ladle Lay. I'll get my coat." Yes, Paul, do.

0: taken from his second solo album, which is called About Face, David Gilmour and Murder. Good tune playing here on Planet Rock. I've got more good tunes coming up, including The Prince of Darkness. We'll be with you very shortly. We've got some music news first of all, though. Let's find out what's happening in the world of rock. We've also got details of how you can win £500,000. That's going to be given away today. So more info on that coming up too. Also, your regular news. Stand by for it all.
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11: The top stories this hour. A senior advisor to Gianni Infantino, Carlos Cudeiro's, quit in protest at the FIFA's president's plans to sell stakes in tournaments, including the World Cup. Meanwhile, the Asian Football Confederation has joined Europe and North America in rejecting the proposals. Several Palestinians have been wounded in an Israeli airstrike in Gaza hours after Donald Trump announced a breakthrough deal on Hamas disarmament. The US President's Board of Peace has set out a roadmap covering humanitarian relief, security and reconstruction, including the withdrawal of Israeli forces. But Dr. James Smith, who works on the ground in the territory, is sceptical.
12: This doesn't change anything tangibly, materially on the ground here in Gaza, and is unlikely to for the foreseeable future.
11: The campaign against anti-Semitism says Labour risks turning back the clock after Diane Abbott was allowed to sit as one of the party's MPs again. The Hackney North and Stoke Newington MP apologised and received a formal warning over comments made about the Israeli military. It was her second suspension over alleged anti-Semitism. Andrew Fisher, who advised ex-Labour leader Jeremy Corbyn, says it's the right move.
13: There are lots of people who are critical of what Diane Abbott posted, and she's apologised for it, we have to emphasise. There's also a kind of unease amongst some MPs and a lot of Labour Party members that She was dealt with a bit more harshly than others who had done completely comparable things.
11: A 44-year-old man from London's been arrested in Cyprus in the first overseas investigation using the National Security Act. Rashad Sultanov is a dual UK and Azerbaijanian national and is accused of carrying out hostile surveillance at RAF Akrotiri and sharing info with a foreign intelligence service. He's being held in Cyprus as extradition proceedings continue. Southport killer Axel Redekabane has been charged with three assaults on prison staff since being detained at Belmarsh. The alleged offences, which date between May and October 2025, include attempted GBH. He'll appear at Westminster Magistrates Court in September. And UK house prices edged up by 0.1% in July. Nationwide says the average home now costs just over £277,000.
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11: Partly cloudy, clearing to leave sunny spells for many. Showers across more northern parts, though, and feeling fresher. That's the latest. I'm Adam Richardson.
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1: Green Day made a surprise appearance at the recent San Diego Comic-Con in California. Frontman Billy Joe Armstrong performed Basket Case on top of an ice cream truck as part of the promotion of the band's new biopic, Nimrods. Armstrong was later joined by fellow bandmates Mike Derns and Trey Cool to hand out ice cream to the Comic-Con attendees. Tom Morello has announced his new solo rock album, Everyone Gets Everything They Want. The Rage Against the Machine guitarist has co-opted the talents of his son Roman, as well as System of a Down, Serge Tankian, Irish band Kneecap, and Caleb Shomo from Beartooth to perform on the album. Everyone Gets Everything They Want will be released on the 25th of September. And finally, William Shatner has announced he and his heavy metal band will be playing a 30-minute set at next year's Coachella Festival in April. The Star Trek legend will perform tunes from his forthcoming album, which features collaborations from the likes of Rob Halford and Zakk Wylde. And that's music news on Planet Rock.
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0: Today, £500,000 could be sat in your bank account. 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Especially if it's like, you know, July 31st, you have to pay tax and stuff like that. So, an extra £500,000 would make it easier. You could go to the airport tomorrow morning and go wherever you like.
14: And go on a nice holiday, a real bumper holiday, you know.
15: Got another daughter who lives in Australia. 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We can all go, basically.
16: I've never been to anywhere in Europe. I would love to go to Greece. I would love to go to Italy. Travelling. I'd love to travel.
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Excellent. Thunderclap Newman, Mr. and Mrs. Newman's favourite son. And before that, Ozzy Osbourne. Bark of the Moon playing at Planet Rock. This is Mark Jeeves. Hope you're good. 13 minutes past 12. That means it's the afternoon. It's Friday afternoon. Stop working now. I've given you permission. Sue and Rob Steele got in touch from a campsite in Glasgow. So, hello, Mark. We're not a music gig this weekend, but we've got a sporting one. We're in Glasgow for the Commonwealth Games. And today we're going to the track cycling. Tomorrow the athletics. On Sunday, more track cycling. They've been there a little while, obviously. So it's been a fantastic few days here. Brilliant. I'm glad that you're there on your campsite in Glasgow. Dave in a sunny Leytonstone, other end of the country, says, hello, Mark. I was interested to hear your commentary. Lesser well-known bands at small venues. Both need our support now more than ever in these strange, difficult days. Absolutely. And that's why, you know, it's Planet Rock. We kind of rock all the way through. So we are obviously at the big gigs, but also very important that we support all the small ones, along with our sister radio station, Kerrang Radio, as well, of course, who support many up-and-coming bands, and we love that too. Dave says, on that note, me and my lovely Mrs. Rachel are off to the Dome in Tufnell Park this evening to see Frankie and the Witchfingers. What a brilliant name. Hi, I'm Frankie and these are the Witchfingers. Supported by the North East's finest punk rockers, Irked. Brilliant. Enjoy that. And enjoy Tufnell Park. We've got a mate in Tufnell Park. It's a fabulous place. What have we got? Charlie Farley. Hello, Mark. Great to see you up the mountain last weekend. Yes, we were at the Steelhouse. This time last week, I was at the Steelhouse Festival. Having left the Steelhouse Mountain yesterday after a busy couple of weeks, obviously working hard there on the festival, and thank you to everyone who worked on that festival because it was just so well organised. It says, hello and thank you to all the listeners who make that festival so magic. Morag and I are heading to the Tivoli in North Wales tomorrow to see the absolutely fantastic Massive Wagons. Well, if you're going to go and see Massive Wagons, we need to play them.

0: Screaming Trees on Planet Rock. And before that, Massive Wagons. If you're going to go see the Massive Wagons, have a lovely, lovely time. What else are you going to go and see? Well, thank you very much for all the emails. We've got here Dawn. Myself, my husband Nigel, our friend Richard are going to go see a Meatloaf tribute at Midsummer Norton Rugby Club tomorrow. Is that Maltloaf by any chance? One of my favourite band names. Like I say, we'll do band names another day. Then we're going to go and watch the Dollheads on Sunday evening at the Bell in Bath. A whole music weekend. Enjoy that, Dawn. I hope you and Nigel have a great, great time. Speaking of Meatloaf, you might want a bit of Meatloaf on the jukebox. You might want a bit of, well, anything, really. The jukebox coming up after 1 o'clock. Last call for requests, please, for your Friday afternoon. Request line 1 till 2, songs chosen by you. I rhymed, and I didn't mean to. 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In a minute, some Saxon. And then we have a rather fine and rather special Joe Elliott message to give you.
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Def Leppard and Go. It's one of my favourite Def Leppard tunes. It doesn't get played very much, I know, but I think it's absolutely spectacular. I thought I'd put it in because not only is Joe on your radio tomorrow, and he's got some brilliant tunes. He's going to play some fantastic zombies in there, and it's just wonderful tunes all over. Tomorrow is his birthday, so I didn't know if you wanted to email him. It'll be 31. I'm just looking at his age and taking a few years off. But anyway, 1st of August 1959 is when he was born, so it's his birthday tomorrow. If you want to email joe@planetrock.com, I'm sure he'd love to get your birthday messages. His show is on at 5 p.m. tomorrow. Another great listen, by the way, 7 p.m. tomorrow. Duff McKagan is going to be here with Susan Holmes McKagan. He's got some excellent tunes to play as well. They're just winding up for another round of Guns N' Roses shows. But I tell you what he does play. He plays some Velvet Revolver. I loved Velvet Revolver when he was in that band, and he's got some of that on the show. In fact, there's a great weekend, generally, of shows coming up here on Planet Rock, so make sure your radio stays here.

0: Love it. Queen, We Will Rock You on Planet Rock. And before that, Cheap Trick. Sally Dugdale emailed Mark at planetrock.com, says, hello, Mark. Hope it's not too hot on the narrow boat of rock. It's all right today, actually. It's okay. We've got the front and back doors open. You kind of get a through breeze. Sally also said, I hope that Doris is behaving herself, apart from trying to eat my microphone, and hasn't fallen in the canal yet. No, she's been looking at it. You know, because, I mean, we're in a kind of an early stage at the moment, so she hasn't had all her vaccinations. So she's kind of staying on the boat at the moment, because until they've been fully vaccinated, then you can't, you know, let them run up and down the towpath where other dogs go. Makes sense. But from the back of the boat, she's been looking at the water, and she hasn't yet made the plunge, I'm glad to say. I'm not going to let her, you know, because, you know, once you've been in the canal... Touch wood, I never have, but you never smell the same again. Sally says, well, read the gigs this weekend. It doesn't quite fit this, but I'd like to give a shout out to Tragedy, who my husband Perry and I saw at Southampton 1865 last night. They're billed as the, quotes, all metal tribute to the Bee Gees and beyond. Well, this inspired me, Sally, to go and have a look on their website, and my goodness me, they're good. I've seen a few videos. Until you've seen Tragedy do Pointer Sisters, I'm So Excited, as full metal double kick drum, you ain't seen nothing. Sally says, the stage show was hilarious. Met the band afterwards. Good bunch of guys. Go see them if you can. Thank you. That's Tragedy. The all metal tribute to the Bee Gees and beyond. What could possibly go wrong? And Pete Chandler's in Sheffield. Good morning, Mark. My wife Kay and I are going to go to Cleethorpes for the weekend. I'll be going to see the fantastic Rolling Stone tribute at Grimsby's Yardsbird Rock Club. It's a fantastic venue owned and run by a Hell's Angel biker group. We've been many times before, loved it every time. And we've seen the Rolling Stone about 30 times. They're like watching the Stones back in the day. Can't believe how good they all are. So Peter Kay will be watching Rolling Stones this weekend. Well, listen, fantastic. Enjoy. Thank you very much for that. Some Corey Marks with you in just a moment. How does
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0: On the M1 in Hertfordshire, northbound, we have long delays. Two lanes closed because of a vehicle fire. Between Junction 8 and Junction 9, that's Hemel Hempstead to Redbourne. If you're in the queue for that, that's the reason why. M56 Cheshire, one lane closed, got queuing traffic going on. An accident around about Junction 12 for Runcorn, that's on the westbound carriageway, has meant that one lane is closed, the third lane is closed there at the moment. And M62 in Denshaw, we've got the eastbound carriageway partially blocked around Junction 22 to 23, eastbound because of an accident there as well. All places to try and not go today.
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0: Danzig. Going to be re-releasing their Death Red Sabbath album on, was it late August? I think it is. They've got a new expanded multi-format version. I don't care. It's got an LP in it. That's all I want. I want a long player. I wonder why. The Shoon's on the way from Kinks, kicking us off as our first bit of jukebox that you've chosen, plus many others as picked by you. That's all on the way after a £500,000 reminder and some news.
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12: Almost 50,000 migrants have illegally crossed the border from Morocco to Spain's North African territory of Ceuta within 24 hours. That number is more than half of the enclave's population. These men explain why they chose to make the journey.
13: We don't have a good life in Morocco. We don't have a good medicine. We don't have a good teachers and It's a bad life.
12: Southport killer Axel Rudakabana has been charged with multiple attacks on prison officers at Belmarsh. The 19-year-old is already serving a life sentence for murdering three young girls at a Taylor Swift-themed dance class. Our reporter Owen Ahrens has more.
2: Police say he's facing charges including assaulting an emergency worker, attempted grievous bodily harm and possession of an offensive weapon in prison, with the alleged offences stretching back from May to October last year. Rudakabana was jailed for at least 52 years in January for murdering Alistair Silva Aguiar, BB King and Elsie Dot Stancombe, and for the attempted murder of eight other children and two adults. Just last week he was moved from prison to Broadmoor Psychiatric Hospital. He's due before Westminster magistrates next month.
12: Hamas says it will disarm if Israel agrees to withdraw its troops from Gaza. It's in response to the US president's Board of Peace, which said both sides had agreed. The High Court's thrown out a legal challenge against the construction of a Chinese mega-embassy in central London. Work can now start on converting the former Royal Mint's headquarters into Beijing's diplomatic outpost in Britain. Those living nearby complained over spying fears, but intelligence services say combining multiple sites into one makes monitoring easier. Mark Nygate says local residents will appeal.
14: He says David versus two Goliaths, ask the residents versus the Chinese and UK governments.
12: And mayors in city regions in England will be allowed to keep some of the income tax and business rates collected in their areas. The Prime Minister says it will help with local projects and transfer power away from Westminster.
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12: Sunny spells in the south of England, but showers continue across northern areas. Thunderstorms in Scotland and Northern Ireland. That's the latest. I'm Anna Geary.
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All day and all of the night. Excellent Friday afternoon tune here at Planet Rock. 6 minutes past one, it's the Jukebox of Friday afternoon. I am Mark and I'm going to be playing your tunes. You've selected Adam Clark being one of them. Hello, Mark, says Adam. Thanks for making the days full of rock and soul while chilling into the summer. I'm doing jobs at home. Are you? He said, could you please play Status Quo? Rocking all over the world, as I feel that I am, indeed, rocking around the world. Well, Steve, for you, anything.

It's Samantha Fish, Can You Handle the Heat, on Planet Rock. And before that, for rocking all over the world at Planet Rock, Marty on the jukebox. Marty says, so it seems like for the last few months, you guys have been mistyping my phone number for Make Me a Winner. Oh, this happens so often. And, you know, it's like, Marty, you know, obviously would like you to win, but, you know, one day perhaps they'll get your phone number right. Keep trying. You never know. So to help fix the problem, he says, I'd like to hear one of these songs to bring the wealth vibes home. Yeah, good choices. Big Money by Rush. Tempting. Money Grabber by Fits and the Tantrums. Nice. Or Steve Miller Band, Take the Money.

0: Steve Miller, Take the Money and Run. Playing for Marty, who has yet to win Make Me a Winner. But Marty, if you're in it, you might win it. He said in his best game show voice. Right, where have we got? Meatloaf. I talked earlier on about picking some meatloaf for Friday afternoon. And guess what? We've got our Friday. I mean, it should be fish on Friday. But we're going to have meatloaf on Friday. Plus a bit of darkness all on the way.
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Darkness and Growing On Me, the fabulous Darkness who played Planet Rockstock a few years ago. They were epic. Were you there for that? You can be there this year for the 13th Planet Rockstock. 26th to the 29th November, we have got not the Darkness, but I think you'll find a satisfying lineup. Temperance Movement, Magnum headlining. Jeff Tate's going to be doing Operation Mindcrime. I can't wait for that. And Ricky Warwick of the Fighting Hearts, brilliant stuff. Plus, we have our very own homegrown talent, Blaze Bailey, coming along to play King King, Girls' School, many more. Over two stages, remember, the full lineup. Go to planetrock.com. You can see everything there. You can also buy your tickets, get your day tickets, weekend tickets, whatever tickets you fancy. They're all there. So go do that while I play something rather long and lovely. And it's been requested on the jukebox. This comes from Tim, who says, hello, Mark. Hope all is well with you on the canal boat. Thank you. Yes, all is good. I know you've played it on the Long Player show, but how about playing Meatloaf and For Crying Out Loud on the jukebox, as it's such a good tune. It is, and it's Friday afternoon, so let's lean into this one.

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Diamond Dave and California Girls on Planet Rock. Elaine in Bournemouth writes, "Hello, Mark. It's my beloved Steve's 65th birthday today. Could you play something for him? We shall." Also, she was said, "We're pleased that your new pup, Doris, arrived aboard the boat of rock, okay? I'm sure she'll work wonders and bring enlightenment your way." She's brought something my way. Enlightenment. "Just remember to keep her away from all the records on board, especially the rock records." I shall. I promise. As the records, I mean, most of rock records, but I do have some of Mum's records. She hasn't got a record player where she lives now, so I've kind of got her records. And they're all very precious because she used to listen to them while I was growing up. And so I've always grown up. And one of my favourites, don't laugh, one of my favourites is the Carpenters, the singles, 69 to 73. It's the one with the brown cover. Actually, it's the 70s. They all had brown covers, but you know what I mean. I'm not letting Doris near either the rock or the non-rock records. They all have a special meaning. Another birthday. "Could you please wish my partner Andy Powell from Swindon the happiest of birthdays, 60 years long, young. Lots of love from Debs. And if you could play anything by the Hollywood Vampires, we're going to go off and see them in just over a week at Cardiff Castle.

0: Hollywood Vampires, and Who's Laughing Now? On the jukebox from Planet Rock. Still to come, Warren Zevon, or is it Zevon? Darren tells me off when I get it wrong. Stone Temple Pilots, and a band who opened up Steelhouse last week, going to be playing on the jukebox.
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How good is that? Stone Temple Pilots on the jukebox. Norm Goodman says, hello, Mark. Well, it's been a week since we were queuing up to get into Steelhouse. So I was wondering if you could play anything from the opening band, King Kraken, to remind us of how good the weekend was. Like we need reminding. Also, a big thank you to the crew of Steelhouse for everything they do. Echoed by me. Yes, I had the good fortune to bring King Kraken on stage, and they were terrific.

0: King Kraken, Green Terror, finishing off the jukebox for today. Thank you. I'm Mark Jeeves. I'll be back over the weekend. I'll see you tomorrow and Sunday for the early breakfast show and also for the long player. And I'll be back on Monday at 10 a.m. Have a great weekend. Keep it Planet Rock. Darren is next.
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19: The top stories this hour, a former funeral director who failed to bury and cremate the remains of dozens of people has been sentenced to 20 years in prison. 48-year-old Robert Bush admitted to 67 offences, including denying 30 people a decent and proper burial and fraud charges for giving families the wrong ashes. Police discovered the deceased decaying at his premises in 2024. Judge Mr. Justice Hilliard called his actions disgraceful.
20: Dishonesty, deception and heartlessness. If he could reuse a coffin that someone had already paid for, he would do so. The premises at Hessel Road were in an appalling state.
19: Kate Woolston chose Bush to cremate her miscarried baby in 2023. What she found out horrified her.
21: He'd never cremated my baby at all. He'd picked up the baby's remains from the hospital, and after then there's no trace of where that baby went. That's a question that I would always want to ask him. It's torture.
19: Southport killer Axel Rudakabana has been charged with three assaults on prison staff at Belmarsh. The alleged offences date between May and October last year. Prime Minister Andy Burnham says his plans for England's mayors to keep a share of taxes collected in their area will give them more in their hands. They'll keep some income tax and business rates.
22: Wherever you live in this country, the postcode of where you live or where you were born doesn't actually determine what your life should be like. That's what I'm on a mission to change. You know, no kid here born in any of these streets around here should have kind of harder life or fewer life chances than anyone born anywhere else.
19: Opposition parties say the plans lack detail and could lead to areas with weaker economies losing out. And Betfred is planning to axe 600 jobs. The gambling firm says it will shut 132 shops from September. It blames increased costs, including from higher national insurance and increases in taxes paid by the sector.
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19: Sunny spells in the south of England, but showers continue across northern areas. Thunderstorms in Scotland and Northern Ireland. That's the latest. I'm Anna Geary.
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0: Green Day made a surprise appearance at the recent San Diego Comic-Con in California. Frontman Billy Joe Armstrong performed Basket Case on top of an ice cream truck as part of the promotion of the band's new biopic, Nimrods. Armstrong was later joined by fellow bandmates Mike Derns and Trey Cool to hand out ice cream to the Comic-Con attendees. Tom Morello has announced his new solo rock album, Everyone Gets Everything They Want. The Rage Against the Machine guitarist has co-opted the talents of his son Roman, as well as System of a Down, Serge Tankian, Irish band Kneecap, and Caleb Shomo from Beartooth to perform on the album. Everyone Gets Everything They Want will be released on the 25th of September. And finally, William Shatner has announced he and his heavy metal band will be playing a 30-minute set at next year's Coachella Festival in April. The Star Trek legend will perform tunes from his forthcoming album, which features collaborations from the likes of Rob Halford and Zakk Wylde. And that's music news on Planet Rock.
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9: Happy Friday. Good afternoon.

Rush and Closer to the Heart. We did the big Geddy Lee happy birthday thing on our Tuesday twofer on Tuesday, but his birthday was actually on Wednesday, and I didn't play a single Rush song on Wednesday or yesterday. So that's for today. Another happy birthday to Geddy. AC/DC before that with Shake a Leg. I'm Darren Reddick, coming to you from the Growlery in deepest, darkest Surrey with you till 7 o'clock this evening. Happy Friday once again. Got some Def Leppard on the way. First, though, it's Geddy's BFF, Dave Grohl, and his band of merry men, of all people.

0: Actually, speaking of birthdays, Joe Elliott's birthday is tomorrow as well. So happy birthday to Joe. He's back on air at 5 o'clock tomorrow afternoon. That, of course, is Def Leppard and Photograph. And Foo Fighters before that with Of All People. I have no idea when Robert Plant's birthday is, but I'm going to check just in case it's like within a couple of days of now. And in the meantime, I'm going to get something lined up for you in just a couple of seconds from Robert without the Led Zeppelins.
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Robert Plant burning down one side and Shine Down Black Cadillac before that. Robert Plant's birthday is August 20th, so not too far from now, but nothing we have to sort of look at right now at this particular moment. One thing we do have to pay attention to, though, is Planet Rock's loudest ever summer. This week, we've been telling you we've got tickets to the Bloodstock Festival, which is happening the 6th to the 9th of August, 25th anniversary. Saxon and Judas Priest will be two of the headliners at Caton Park in Derbyshire. And we'll be giving away one pair of tickets, including camping, to the event today. So listen out for a Saxon and a Judas Priest song played back-to-back, and then email to win@planetrock.com with your name, phone number, and where you're from, and you'll have until the end of that hour to get your entry in. It's Bloodstock, baby. It's Bloodstock. Here's Europe.

0: Sweet. Love is like oxygen on Planet Rock. And every once in a while, the universe rewards you for asking a dopey question. In this case, I literally typed in, if love is like oxygen, then what is hate like? And it came back with, if love is like oxygen, then hate is like a toxic gas or a vacuum. It starves the soul, chokes out joy, and leaves nothing behind to breathe. I thought, that's got to be a lyric. Somebody's got to write the song. Hate is like toxic gas or something. Come up with something better than that. Hilarious. Happy Friday to you. This is Planet Rock. Got some Faith No More who are, they're having a midlife crisis, like us all.
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0: M2 westbound in Kent is closed. There are long delays due to broken down lorry at Junction 3 for Chatham and Rochester. Congestion's back to Junction 4 for Gillingham. M25 clockwise in Surrey. Severe delays due to an earlier accident at Junction 6. The A22 for Godston. Congestion's back to Clackett Lane services with delays through Godston on approach to the M25. And it's slow on the opposite side as well. Back to Junction 9 for Leatherhead due to rubber deckers with an earlier breakdown, adding to the delay.
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0: And just like that, we are fast approaching news time here on Planet Rock on a Friday afternoon. Hope yours is going splendidly, spiffingly. I've got some Boston, Robert John and the Rex, new one, and something, well, appropriate if you work on a radio station as I do, from Autograph. And seeing as it's Friday and all, and somebody's going to get £500,000 added to their bank account, seems to me it would be right to tell you all about that, so that person might be you. And I will do that.
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18: A former funeral director has been jailed for 20 years for failing to bury and cremate the remains of dozens of people. Robert Bush, who's 48, admitted to 67 offences. 35 bodies and more than 100 sets of ashes were found by police raiding legacy independent funeral directors in Hull in March 2024. It's Detective Superintendent Alan Curtis.
19: Many families have had to relive the loss of someone they've loved, whilst others will continue to live with questions that may never be answered. My hope is that today's outcome provides some measure of resolution that Robert Bush has been held accountable for what he did.
18: Lucy Ness is one of those with questions unanswered. She had a miscarriage and was told by police the ashes returned to her by Robert Bush were animal remains.
20: We don't know if he's given them to somebody else or if he's just binned them. It's something we'll never know. I think that's the most heartbreaking thing about it. But I'm hoping my baby's out there somewhere.
18: Southport killer Axel Rudakabana has been charged with multiple attacks on prison officers at Belmarsh. The 19-year-old is already serving a life sentence for murdering three young girls at a Taylor Swift-themed dance class. Our reporter Owen Ahrens has more.
21: Police say he's facing charges including assaulting an emergency worker, attempted grievous bodily harm and possession of an offensive weapon in prison, with the alleged offences stretching back from May to October last year. Rudakabana was jailed for at least 52 years in January for murdering Alistair Silva Aguiar, BB King and Elsie Dot Stancom, and for the attempted murder of eight other children and two adults. He's due before Westminster magistrates next month.
18: The Prime Minister is calling on the head of football's global governing body, FIFA, to quit. Gianni Infantino is proposing private investors buy into the World Cup. And more than 600 jobs are being axed at Betfred. The gambling firm blames higher taxes and economic uncertainty as behind plans to shut 132 shops from September.
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18: Sunny spells in the south of England, but showers continue across northern areas. Thunderstorms in Scotland and Northern Ireland. That's the latest. I'm Anna Geary.
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Mysterious Ways on Planet Rock. It's U2. And if you watch the video that goes with that song, you can see a person in that video who at the time would become Mrs. The Edge. Her name is Morley, by the way, which I think is kind of ironic considering that, you know, as a guitarist, you're probably likely to have used a Morley. Is it a wah-wah pedal or is it a fuss box? I'm ashamed I even said that. Anyway, Boston before that with More Than a Feeling. This is Planet Rock. I'm Darren Reddick with you till 7 o'clock this evening. I've got autograph on the way after the latest offering from Robert John and the Wreck. It's Arroyo.

0: I absolutely 100% endorse Autograph's call to turn up the radio. This is Planet Rock, and don't forget, you want to be listening out for a Saxon song back-to-back with a Judas Priest song if you want to win a pair of tickets to the Bloodstock Festival, which is happening the 6th to 9th of August, so it's coming up soon. You get weekend camping tickets, okay? So it's a nice pair of tickets, and, well, hopefully you will win them. When you hear that pair of songs, you'll want to email to win@planetrock.com, put your name, address, phone number, and where you're from in there, and get them in by the end of that hour, from whence you hear those two songs appearing back-to-back, and all will be well. Well, fingers crossed, all will be well. Keep listening. In the meantime, I'm going to get organized with some Kezia Gill and some Gary Moore, if you don't mind.
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0: M11 northbound in Essex. There are long delays. Two lanes are closed due to an accident at Junction 8 for Stansted. Congestion's back to Junction 7A for Harlow North. In Kent, the M2 westbound, there's queuing traffic in one lane closed due to an obstruction on the road at Junction 2, the A228 for Struden Rochester. And the M4 westbound near Newport, long delays due to an earlier broken down lorry between Junction 24, the A449 for Coldra, and Junction 25 for Carleon. Congestion's back to Junction 23A for Magor services.
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Saxon, Never Surrender. Back to back with Judas Priest and Diamonds and Rust. Well, it's been quite a big build-up to this moment, but indeed, we now stand upon the precipice. These are a lot of big words to basically say the competition. The game is afoot, ladies and gentlemen. If you'd like to be in the running to win a pair of tickets plus camping to the Bloodstock Festival, which is happening in about a week's time, now is the time to email to win@planetrock.com. Put your name, address, phone number, and where you're from in the email and get the emails, your entry into me by 4 o'clock, okay? Get going on that. I wasn't lying when I said I was going to organize some Kezia Gill and Gary Moore. This is Kezia and Gut Feeling.

0: Wonderful stuff from Gary Moore. Empty Rooms on Planet Rock. Gary Moore, of course, one of the OGs on Planet Rock. He was the founder of Blues Power and did that show for many, many years until Bernard Docherty picked up the baton and ran with it. And you can hear him tomorrow night at 10 o'clock. 2 hours of Blues Power, blues music, as much blues as you can possibly eat, and accompanied by the Bluesmeister Bernard Docherty. Blues Power here on Planet Rock. Before that, we had Kezia Gill and Gut Feeling. And in a minute, I'm going to play you a song where The Who obviously were caught playing around with the buttons and gizmos in the recording studio.
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literally the moment that Roger Daltrey said, hey, what happens if we get two delays and hook them up simultaneously? And Pete Townsend said, I don't know. Let's have a go. And what does this button do? The Who and the Real Me here on Planet Rock.

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0: David Lee Roth, Yankee Rose on Planet Rock. Happy Friday to you. Last call if you want to get in the running to win one pair of camping tickets to the Bloodstock Festival happening the 6th to the 9th of August. 25th anniversary. Saxon and Judas Priest among the headliners. Tons of bands over 4 days. If you'd like to go, email to win@planetrock.com. Put in the email your name, your address, your phone number, and where you're from. I guess the address kind of gets that, doesn't it? But you get the idea. Get it into me by 4 o'clock. You're running out of time. In the meantime, while you're doing that, I'm going to organize some Tom Petty, some Bruce Springsteen, and Collective Soul as well.
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17: A former funeral director's been sentenced to 20 years in prison for failing to bury and cremate dozens of people in East Yorkshire. 48-year-old Robert Bush denied more than 30 people a decent and proper burial, and he gave families the wrong ashes. His undertakers was raided in 2024. Laura Tam is from the Crown Prosecution Service.
18: These crimes represent some of the most serious breaches of trust
2: The impact on the family and the wider community has been profound.
17: Katie Woolston chose Bush to cremate her miscarried baby in 2023. What she found out horrified her.
6: He'd never cremated my baby at all. He'd picked up the baby's remains from the hospital, and after then there's no trace of where that baby went.
17: Andy Burnham is pledging government support for Spain after around 60,000 migrants crossed into the Spanish territory of Ceuta in North Africa. That's 70% of the area's usual population. More than 40 have died attempting the crossing from Morocco. Spain's Prime Minister calls the border breach a violation of the country's territorial integrity. Southport killer Axel Rudakabana has been charged with three assaults on prison staff at Belmarsh. The alleged offences date between May and October last year. The Prime Minister is calling on the head of football's global governing body, FIFA, to quit. Gianni Infantino is proposing private investors buy into the World Cup. Chancellor John Healey says Infantino needs to listen.
18: I think FIFA's plans are falling apart. I'm dead proud, actually, that the FA and UEFA have led the charge against the idea the World Cup's for sale. Prime Minister was right when he said, look, football's for the fans. I want to see these plans put to one side.
17: And England and Wales are on course for their driest July on record. Reservoir storage in England currently stands at 72%, down from 75% a week ago. Three are now classed as having exceptionally low levels, including Blagdon and Wimbleball in Somerset and Hanningfield in Essex.
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17: Sunny spells in the south of England, but showers continue across northern areas. Thunderstorms in Scotland and Northern Ireland. That's the latest. I'm Anna Geary.
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19: Green Day made a surprise appearance at the recent San Diego Comic-Con in California. Frontman Billy Joe Armstrong performed Basket Case on top of an ice cream truck as part of the promotion of the band's new biopic, Nimrods. Armstrong was later joined by fellow bandmates Mike Derns and Trey Cool to hand out ice cream to the Comic-Con attendees. Tom Morello has announced his new solo rock album, Everyone Gets Everything They Want. The Rage Against the Machine guitarist has co-opted the talents of his son Roman, as well as System of a Down, Serge Tankian, Irish band Kneecap, and Caleb Shomo from Beartooth to perform on the album. Everyone Gets Everything They Want will be released on the 25th of September. And finally, William Shatner has announced he and his heavy metal band will be playing a 30-minute set at next year's Coachella Festival in April. The Star Trek legend will perform tunes from his forthcoming album, which features collaborations from the likes of Rob Halford and Zakk Wylde. And that's music news on Planet Rock.
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0: Well, later on today, £500,000 could be sitting in your bank account. 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
21: 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We can all go, basically.
22: 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I would love to go to Italy. 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

Bruce and Badlands on Planet Rock. Tom Petty before that with his most riff-tastic song, I think, Running Down a Dream. I'm Darren Reddick, coming to you from the Growlery in deepest, darkest Surrey this Friday afternoon. Hope your day is going well. Hope you got great things planned for the weekend. I want to say congratulations to our Planet Rock's loudest ever summer winner of Bloodstock Festival tickets, including camping. Our winner is Abigail from the Black Country, which sounds very mysterious. I think I've driven through the Black Country. It got very dark. Anyway, congratulations to Abigail. And next week, we've got tickets on Planet Rock's loudest ever summer to see Accept, who are going to be over here. More details forthcoming in the next couple of days, but keep your ears open for Planet Rock's loudest ever summer. And once again, congratulations to Abigail. Have a great time. Take some pictures and, send them to me. Okay. Collective Soul's on the way after the Temperance Movement, who will be back over here for Planet Rockstock at the end of November. This is new from them. It's called Eat You Alive.

0: That's a sort of under the radar badass song, that one. I think it's one that pretty much everybody knows, but many people would go, I have no idea who sings that. That's Collective Soul. The song's called Shine. And prior to that, we had the new one from Temperance Movement, Eat You Alive, here on Planet Rock, where I've got an absolute monster epic lined up for you in a couple of minutes' time, courtesy of Metallica. And then something epic and yet short from Corey Taylor.
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1: Travel.
0: M11 northbound through Essex, long delays and two lanes are closed due to an accident at Junction 8 for Stansted. Congestion's back to Junction 7A for Harlow North. M2 westbound in Kent, Queuing traffic in one lane's closed due to an obstruction on the road at Junction 2, the A228 for Student Rochester. And the M4 westbound near Newport, there are long delays due to an earlier broken down lorry between Junction 24, the A449 for Caldera, and Junction 25 for Carleon, with congestion back to Junction 23A for Magor services.
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0: Well, a classic's a classic. That one will be played for forevermore, basically. Metallica, Master of Puppets, here on Planet Rock. So let's recap what happened this morning at 9 o'clock. I mean, I'm not talking about... I have no idea what you were up to at 9 o'clock. I barely know what Paul Anthony was up to this morning at 9 o'clock, and yet I kind of have a good idea. Because weekday mornings at 9 a.m., it's the Planet Rock years, and that's what Paul does every weekday morning. This morning he played songs from the Brothers Osborne, like All the Good Ones Are. AC/DC brought out some new music, a song called Realize. He played that. Katie Pruitt's Expectations. He played a clip from a TV series called Dracula. I personally didn't see that, so I couldn't comment on that. Same with a movie called Lovers and Monsters came out in this particular year. Bruce Springsteen brought out Ghosts. That's such a good song. I can't believe. I can't believe that. Well, I almost gave the game away there, but I can't believe it's been this long since he brought that one out, because it seems like just yesterday, as is always the case. But I do remember when Cobra Kai came out. I thought Cobra Kai, the first series was very good. The second series went a bit dopey. But what do you think? It came out the same year as all of those things.
1: Are you sure you're ready?
2: You're going to be my karate teacher?
1: I'm going to be your sensei. I'm going to teach you the style of karate that was taught to me. I'm not just going to teach you how to conquer your fears. I'm going to teach you how to awaken the snake within you. And once you do that, you'll be the one who's feared.

0: Personally, I think that's the best song Corey Taylor's ever written. That is my opinion, and yes, I know what people say about opinions and, you know, all the rest of it. Black Eyes Blue here on Planet Rock came out the same year as Cobra Kai was released. I think this was all, was this prior to or just in the middle of COVID? Probably. Because the year in question on the Planet Rock years this morning was 2020, a very strange year to be sure. And if you like music and memories from a particular year, that kind of thing, and guessing at them, well, listen to the Planet Rock Breakfast Show weekday mornings at 9 a.m. You'll get a whole hour of that kind of thing. And Paul's got you covered. He's already set it up for Monday, so make sure we're here. Let's not talk about Monday anymore on a Friday, though. Stand by. I've got something for you from somebody who's celebrating a week of birthday this week. It's Taylor Momsen. It's the Pretty Reckless coming up.
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0: Genesis and Mama on Planet Rock. Pretty Reckless with Take Me Down before that. Happy birthday to Taylor Momsen. She celebrated earlier this week. And in just a little while's time, I'm going to play a couple of songs from a couple of bands who kept the makeup industry going, probably single-handedly, to be honest. Kiss and Motley Crue on the way.
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22: A former funeral director in Hull who failed to bury and cremate bodies and gave families the wrong remains has been jailed for 20 years. The undertakers of 48-year-old Robert Bush were raided in 2024. Police reported finding the mixed ashes of several people stored together. His detective superintendent, Alan Curtis.
23: There is absolutely no sentence that can be given to Robert Bush that will undo the hurt that has been caused. Many families have had to relive the loss of someone they've loved, whilst others will continue to live with questions that may never be answered.
22: Lucy Ness is one of those with questions unanswered. She had a miscarriage and was told by police the ashes returned to her by Bush were animal remains.
24: We don't know if he's given them to somebody else or if he's just binned them. It's something we'll never know. I think that's the most heartbreaking thing about it. But I'm hurting my babies out there somewhere.
22: Andy Burnham is pledging government support for Spain after 60,000 migrants crossed into the Spanish territory of Ceuta in North Africa. That's 70% of the area's usual population. More than 40 died attempting the crossing from Morocco. More than 600 jobs are being cut at Betfred. The gambling firm blames higher taxes and economic uncertainty as behind plans to shut 132 shops from September. There's growing pressure on FIFA's president to step down after three football confederations rejected his proposals to sell stakes in the World Cup. Prime Minister Andy Burnham says Gianni Infantino is the wrong man to lead the organisation. And a court's been hearing how police were left in shock after stopping a driver for swerving on the M6, only to realise he was blind. Anthony Hall drove 150 miles at night from Huddersfield to Carlisle. He told officers he used the glare from lorry lights as his guide. The 49-year-old, who's registered blind and doesn't have a licence, admitted to dangerous driving as well as drink driving. He'll be sentenced in September.
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22: 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That's the latest. I'm Anna Geary.
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0: Rock.

I mean, it's such an awesome song. But there's a great live version of it, and I'm not sure where you can find it. I know that's not particularly helpful, but I've heard this great live version that seems to have bass pedals on it when they go into the guitar solo and stuff, and it just makes it sound massive. When I say bass pedals, I mean like, you know, Geddy Lee, Sting-type bass pedals. You know what I mean. And I am a huge fan of that kind of sound. Anyhow, prior to that, of course, we had Kiss and Rock and Roll All Night. I'm Darren Redick with you till 7 o'clock this evening. We'll be making that Big Bunny Make Me a Winner call not too long from now. And, of course, we've got the Rock Block happening at 6. I will let you know more about that as we approach that hour. In the meantime, earlier this week, we were talking about, was it this week or last week? We were talking about things you'd put on your tombstone, and I mentioned, I can't complain, but sometimes I still do. I'm going to play you the song that that comes from in a couple of minutes' time after Violet Grohl and Bug in the Cake.

0: I mean, every line in that song is just an absolute hilarious classic. I'm making records, my fans, they can't wait. They write me letters, tell me I'm great. That's just brilliant. Joe Walsh, Life's Been Good here on Planet Rock. Got the new one from the Chris Barris Band coming up, and something epic from Robin Trower as well.
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0: M1 southbound, Northamptonshire, all traffic's being temporarily held. There's queuing traffic due to an accident between Junction 17, that's the M45 for Dunchurch and Coventry, and Junction 16, the A45 for Daventry. Meanwhile, in Essex, the M11 northbound has long delays due to an earlier accident at Junction 8 for Stansted. And the M27 westbound in Hampshire is partially blocked, slow traffic due to an obstruction on the road at Junction 1, the A31 for Cadnam. And the M4 westbound in Berkshire has long delays and one lane closed due to an accident between Junction 11 for Reading with congestion back to the Wokingham Bracknell Junction.
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One of the all-time great power trios there, King's X and Goldilocks. Doug Pinnick. There aren't too many people who play their bass lower than him. I mean, his right arm is nearly straight and down by his knee. Chris Novoselic did that as well, and I'm sure there are a few others. Nikki Sixx plays his pretty low. But if you've ever played the bass, I find it really hard to play it down there. It's a lot easier if you play it like way up high, like those guys in the 60s. They used to play their guitars way up high. But let's be honest, it looks way cooler when it's slung low. This is Planet Rock, and we're getting ever so close to our Make Me a Winner phone call. But first, I've got some Robin Trower to play for you on the other side of the Chris Barris Band. This is new from them. It's called Monsters We Made.

0: In fairness, I probably shouldn't have played that. I don't have enough time to do a 7-minute song, but it's just so good, you know? Robin Trower, Two Rolling Stone. And before that, Chris Barris Band and Monsters We Made. Now it's almost time to unleash Kate Thornton on an unsuspecting caller. Stand by, we're going to make our Big Money Make Me a Winner call in just a couple of minutes.
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0: Once again, congratulations to Zoe on winning Make Me a Winner. There was a very funny part of that phone call, though, when Kate went to get her husband and Trevor said, I thought there'd been a death. Brilliant stuff. Okay, the winning doesn't end there. I will tell you what you can expect in the next round of Make Me a Winner in a few minutes' time. I'll get organized with tonight's rock block. John Hutchinson from Cheltenham has chosen the songs this evening. Black Sabbath, Foreigner, and some very old Rush are coming your way after the news.
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18: A former funeral director has been sentenced to 20 years in prison for failing to bury and cremate dozens of people in East Yorkshire. 48-year-old Robert Bush denied more than 30 people a decent and proper burial. He also gave families the wrong ashes. His undertakers was raided in 2024. Laura Tam is from the Crown Prosecution Service.
19: These crimes represent some of the most serious breaches of trust. The impact on the family and the wider community has been profound.
18: One mum says she's been left heartbroken after being given animal remains instead of her unborn baby's ashes. Here's Lucy Ness.
20: It's very hard for me to get my head around, but I'm hoping my baby's out there somewhere with somebody who's looked after it the way I've looked after this animal's remains in my home until obviously the police took it.
18: In other news, around 60,000 migrants crossed into the Spanish territory of Ceuta in North Africa from Morocco in the last 24 hours. More than 40 people died attempting the journey. An Israeli source says it won't withdraw from its yellow line in Gaza without genuine disarmament by Hamas. Donald Trump claims the militants have agreed to lay down their weapons after his border peace reached a historic agreement. There's no timescale, though. The US president addressed the issue at a cabinet meeting.
0: Will it go through its ups and downs? It's a very complex situation over there. The people are very complex and difficult. In many cases wonderful, in many cases not so wonderful. It's a great breakthrough. Nobody thought that would be possible, to disarm Hamas.
18: Hamas says Israel must end military operations and pull troops from Gaza. The budget will take place on the 28th of October. Chancellor John Healey says he'll move money and power out of Westminster. And England and Wales are on course for their driest July on record. Reservoir storage in England currently stands at 72%, down from 75% a week ago.
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18: Showers in the north will start to ease, dry elsewhere and cooler overnight in the southeast. That's the latest. I'm Anna Geary.
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21: Green Day made a surprise appearance at the recent San Diego Comic-Con in California. Frontman Billy Joe Armstrong performed Basket Case on top of an ice cream truck as part of the promotion of the band's new biopic, Nimrods. Armstrong was later joined by fellow bandmates Mike Derns and Trey Cool to hand out ice cream to the Comic-Con attendees. Tom Morello has announced his new solo rock album, Everyone Gets Everything They Want. The Rage Against the Machine guitarist has co-opted the talents of his son Roman, as well as System of a Down, Serge Tankian, Irish band Kneecap, and Caleb Shomo from Beartooth to perform on the album. Everyone Gets Everything They Want will be released on the 25th of September. And finally, William Shatner has announced he and his heavy metal band will be playing a 30-minute set at next year's Coachella Festival in April. The Star Trek legend will perform tunes from his forthcoming album, which features collaborations from the likes of Rob Halford and Zakk Wylde. And that's music news on Planet Rock.
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22: All righty then. Ding, ding, ding, ding. It's the weekend. Well done, everybody. It's time for tonight's rock block. John Hutchinson from Cheltenham has chosen songs tonight. Got some Foreigner, got some Rush, old Rush, too. First, though, it's Black Sabbath.

0: Track one, side one of Rush's very first album. First time we ever heard Geddy Lee's voice. This is part of tonight's Rock Block, put together by John Hutchinson from Cheltenham, who I asked about his relationship to Rush and what his favorite ever concert was. And unsurprisingly, he said, well...
1: It has to be R30, Rush, obviously. We were sat on the side, and there were a couple of tall gentlemen in front of us who stood up. We couldn't really see. So I asked one of the attendants if they could move us, and they put us down side onto the stage. And I spent most of the evening watching Neil Peart's feet, which sounds weird, I know, but his feet were dancing. Just absolutely incredible. The track list that they played was absolutely fantastic. So, that's the one for me.
0: That's our rock blocker, John Hutchinson from Cheltenham, and we'll continue with his rock block in a couple of minutes' time. I don't want to tell him, you probably shouldn't tell him either, that Finding My Way didn't have Neil Peart on it. But it's just trivia, right? Right, okay. ELO and Temperance Movement coming up.
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3: Good evening. The M1 Northamptonshire southbound junction 17 through to 16 recovery work is ongoing following an accident. Do expect long delays. One lane does remain closed. The M11 Essex heading northbound at junction 8 Stansted Airport. There has been an accident there. Do expect long delays. Two lanes are currently closed. The M2 County Antrim eastbound at junction 4. There is a broken down vehicle. One lane on the exit slip is currently closed. It is causing severe delays. Do allow for some additional travel time. That's your latest Planet Rock traffic and travel.
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0: Temperance Movement, only friend on Planet Rock. It's the Rock Block. John Hutchinson from Cheltenham is choosing the tracks tonight. And I asked him which song of his list of 20 did he feel most strongly about having played, and why?
1: Mr. Blue Sky, I think it's a fantastic piece of music. It's very soft, I get that. It's not everyone's cup of tea. ELO aren't everyone's cup of tea, but I think it is almost the perfect soft rock song. There's also the last of the four parts of Concerto for a Rainy Day. And if you've got 18 minutes of time spare, that is well worth listening, putting on, because again, that starts off and builds. You've got four different songs, finishing with Mr. Blue Sky. Absolutely brilliant.

0: Mr. Blue Sky with the weather report.
1: And haven't we had the blue skies? I'm actually ready for a little bit of rain. Not too much, just a little bit. Actually, apparently it rained last night while I was on air, and my wife came out and said, oh, did you see the rain? I went, it didn't rain. She said, yes, it did. It literally rained for like a minute. Anyway, Mr. Blue Sky on Planet Rock, part of John Hutchinson from Cheltenham's Rock Block. And coming up, we've got some Guns N' Roses, and he will tell us about his ideal gig date.
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7: Good evening. The M1 Northamptonshire southbound junction 17 through to 16 recovery work is ongoing following an accident. Do expect long delays. One lane does remain closed. The M11 Essex heading northbound at junction 8 Stansted Airport. There has been an accident there. Do expect long delays. Two lanes are currently closed. The M2 County Antrim eastbound at junction 4. There is a broken down vehicle. One lane on the exit slip is currently closed. It is causing severe delays. Do allow for some additional travel time. That's your latest Planet Rock traffic and travel.
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0: Mr. Big is addicted to that rush on the rock block on Planet Rock. John Hutchinson from Cheltenham has chosen this hour's music. And we are running out of time, but there's one more question that I like to ask everybody, which is, who is your ideal gig date?
1: That would be my girlfriend, Carolyn Evans. She is absolutely wonderful. We've been together for nearly 2 years now, having gone out with each other 40 years ago. And she's had a bit of bad luck in her life, but is now on the mend. So really wonderful person. We have the same view of music and the same interests musically. And sometimes she drives me, so that's even better.

0: That's going to do it for our Rock Block tonight. My thanks to John Hutchinson from Cheltenham. Now, if you'd like to do a Rock Block, an hour of your favorite tunes played at 6 o'clock some weekday evening, well, get in touch. All you got to do is go to planetrock.com/rockblock, fill out the form there, send it in. We'll take a look and hopefully play yours real soon. Choose the best songs you possibly can and tell me why you have chosen those tracks and what's special about them, all that kind of stuff, all the background stuff. And, of course, in your email, make it clear whether or not you'd be interested in having a little short chat with me, a little interview, as John did this evening, and we'll see what we can arrange. All right? Get busy on that. I'm going to skedaddle. I'll be back with you tomorrow from 8 o'clock for Saturday Night Rocks the 80s. But up next, it's the diminutive and quiet Blaze Bailey for Friday Night Rocks, who will take you deeper into your Friday until Steve gets here with the late selection. Once again, I'm Darren Reddick, and I will talk to you soon. Take care. See ya.
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16: The top stories this hour: a former funeral director in Hull who failed to bury and cremate bodies and gave families the wrong remains has been jailed for 20 years. The undertakers of 48-year-old Robert Bush were raided in 2024. Police reported finding the mixed ashes of several people stored together. Detective Superintendent Alan Curtis.
17: Many families have had to relive the loss of someone they've loved, whilst others will continue to live with questions that may never be answered.
16: Kate Woolston chose Bush to cremate her miscarried baby in 2023.
15: He'd never cremated my baby at all. He'd picked up the baby's remains from the hospital, and after then there's no trace of where that baby went.
16: An Israeli source says it won't withdraw from Gaza unless there's genuine disarmament by Hamas. Donald Trump claims the militants have agreed to lay down their weapons. Pressure is mounting on the FIFA boss. Now a second senior member of the organisation has condemned plans to invite private investment to the World Cup. Chief Operating Officer Kevin Lamore is accusing Gianni Infantino of deceiving the governing body's staff. His Chancellor John Healey, he says Infantino needs to listen.
18: I think FIFA's plans are falling apart. The Prime Minister was right when he said, look, football's for the fans. I want to see these plans put to one side.
16: More than 600 jobs are being cut at Betfred. The gambling firm blames higher taxes and economic uncertainty as behind plans to shut 132 shops from September. A court's been hearing how police were left in shock after stopping a driver for swerving on the M6, only to realise he was blind. Anthony Hall drove 150 miles at night from Huddersfield to Carlisle. He told officers he used the glare from lorry lights as his guide. The 49-year-old, who doesn't have a licence, admitted to dangerous driving as well as drink driving. And Sam Fender and Olivia Dean have made UK chart history. Their song Rain Me In has spent 19 weeks at number one, breaking the previous record set in the 50s.
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16: 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That's the latest. I'm Anna Geary.
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1: 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And now it's time to head into the weekend. And it starts right here.
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19: Woo! Yeah! It's me, Blaise Bailey. Friday Night Rocks. It's gonna rock tonight. Wolfsbane. The weather in metal. Effortless. Exercise. Eat yourself thin, and my favourite Fish song. And all you've got to do is stay with me.

It's me, Blaze Bailey. Steve Earle, Copperhead Road, you heard there. And before that, of course, The Faces, Stay With Me. That 1998 album from Steve Earle, Copperhead Road's the name of the album. They just reminds me of when I made my first record with Wolfsbane in Los Angeles and MTV being so big and all of that. Tour news of me. 1st of October is my next UK date. It's Chinnery's Southend. It's a huge tour of the UK in October. I just can't wait. I'm playing various places in Europe over the summer and festivals. Man, it's going incredible. It's going absolutely incredible. Last weekend, all four shows sold out and the festival sold out. It's just brilliant. I don't know what's happening. We seem to be more popular than ever. And the reaction, I suppose it's to do with the maiden anniversary side of things. But anyway, it feels absolutely fantastic. After this, Wolfsbane.

0: Hey, it's me, Blaze Bailey. Thank you so much for choosing to spend your Friday evening with me here. Ah, Friday Night Rocks on Planet Rock. Oh, man, we got some great music coming up. Some absolutely wonderful music. What music probably as wonderful as I like it, Art from Wolfsbane. Just great to play that. I mean, it must be the song of the heatwave. Coming up, a song about fish and losing weight by eating. All after this.
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15: Good evening. The M11 in Essex heading northbound at Junction 8, Stansted Airport. There has been an accident there. Do expect long delays as two lanes are currently closed. The M2 County Antrim eastbound Junction 4, there is a broken down vehicle. One lane on the exit slip is currently closed. It is causing some severe delays there. M25 Essex anti-clockwise from Junction 27 to 26. Heavy congestion that is due to an accident. Traffic queuing heavily on approach, so do allow for some additional travel time. That's your latest Planet Rock traffic and travel.

0: Yeah!
1: You might tell that I do have a bit of a cold. I don't know where that's come from, but it's hanging on for the last couple of weeks. I've gone in and out of having a cold, so I do sound slightly more croaky and delicious than normal, probably. That's me going, I don't know, summer cold, is it? You heard Beautiful Dangerous from Slash, and my favourite Fish song, Barracuda from Heart Love, to play you that one. If you're going to eat yourself thin, how are you going to do it? It takes no effort at all. You've just got to have a bit of salad before each meal. Even at fast food chains, beginning with M, they do a side salad. Just have a plain salad, man, just nothing on it. And this is what I'm doing now. If I use certain fast food places, I'm trying to have a bit of salad before. And I'm actually trying to avoid them completely. And try and make protein heavy your first meal of the day. That's like a couple of eggs, yeah? And just try it for a couple of weeks. I'm not a doctor, I'm not an expert, but I am trying it on myself, and I want good health for you. There's a movie called Too Big to Rig, August 26th. Yeah, it's from Ghost.

0: Hey, it's me, Blaze Bailey. Thank you so much for listening. You had The Cult, Spirit Walker, Ghost Hunter's Moon. Here's my exercise. It's called heel ups. You just sit in your chair, but both of your heels must be touching the floor. Then in time to this next song, you lift up your left heel, put it down. Lift up your right heel, put it down, and keep doing that through the song. It should it requires no effort. If you start sweating, you're doing too much. And it's going to be after this, AC/DC.
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0: Hey, it's me, Blaze Bailey. Did you do your heel ups? I hope it required very little or no effort. Just keep it in time. That's a great song to give me time with. After this huge one from Maiden, I'm going to give you a clue. Do not Google this. Second word is of, and your clue is walking. All coming up. Maiden, after the break.
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18: Top stories this hour. A funeral director has been jailed for 20 years for letting bodies rot in his mortuary while handing fake ashes back to scores of grieving families. 48-year-old Robert Bush hoarded bodies at his premises in Hull and stole from charities during a 12-year crime spree. Judge Mr. Justice Hilliard says financial greed led to his shocking actions.
19: So little was the regard he had for the deceased or for the feelings of their relatives that he would provide them with what purported to be the ashes of a particular person at a time when that person had not in fact been cremated at all. Whose ashes he provided, we cannot know.
18: Prime Minister Andy Burnham has described Gianni Infantino as the wrong man to lead FIFA. The head of football's governing body is under growing pressure over his plans to sell a stake in the World Cup. The organisation's chief operating officer, Kevin Lemoore, has accused him of deceit. The Southport killer has been charged with three attacks on prison guards. In one, Axel Rudakaban is accused of pouring boiling water over an officer at HMP Belmarsh in South London last year. The 19-year-old has since been transferred to Broadmoor Hospital. The mayoral contest in Greater Manchester has gone into a second round. No one's got the necessary 50% needed to replace Andy Burnham. That means it comes down to second preference votes, with the seven candidates whittled down to two. Either Labour's Bev Craig or Reform's Cyan Astley will win. Turnout was 25%. Rob Ford's a professor of political science at the University of Manchester.
16: We don't have any figures, we just know the top two. But if the stakes look like the polls do, then it does suggest that this is Bev Craig's race to lose. But as you mentioned, there's an awful lot of second preferences to count now, so it could be some time before we find out for sure.
18: 600 jobs are going at Betfred, the gambling firm's blaming rising costs in a worsening economic climate. And the Scottish Premiership season is just kicking off. Rangers under new boss Derek McInnes are at Dundee United. From Sky News, I'm Chris Milligan.
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20: Green Day made a surprise appearance at the recent San Diego Comic-Con in California. Frontman Billy Joe Armstrong performed Basket Case on top of an ice cream truck as part of the promotion of the band's new biopic, Nimrods. Armstrong was later joined by fellow bandmates Mike Derns and Trey Cool to hand out ice cream to the Comic-Con attendees. Tom Morello has announced his new solo rock album, Everyone Gets Everything They Want. The Rage Against the Machine guitarist has co-opted the talents of his son Roman, as well as System of a Down, Serge Tankian, Irish band Kneecap, and Caleb Shomo from Beartooth to perform on the album. Everyone Gets Everything They Want will be released on the 25th of September. And finally, William Shatner has announced he and his heavy metal band will be playing a 30-minute set at next year's Coachella Festival in April. The Star Trek legend will perform tunes from his forthcoming album, which features collaborations from the likes of Rob Halford and Zakk Wylde. And that's music news on Planet Rock.
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13: The week is done. And now it's time to head into the weekend. And it starts right here.
14: Planet

Hey, it's me, Blaze Bailey. Thank you so much for staying with me. We're here in the second hour. Maiden, Fear of the Dark. I think you would have got that one. And after that, The Hunter from Free. I'm doing the Camden Underworld on Saturday, the 12th of December. Saturday, the 12th of December. That's going to be my last show this year. But that same week of December, at the Roundhouse, Wednesday, 16th of December, it's Green Lung. Oh, yes, it is. And I'll be playing songs from their new album. And here's one of the songs from the new album, Necropolitan Lion. Woo!

0: Michael Monroe, the insane, wonderful frontman, singer, sax player, dead, jail, or rock and roll, you heard for him. He broke a rib on stage at Rockstock and still carried on with the gig. Green Lung Necropolitan Line. Here's your next exercise, is chair ups. You're going to be sitting down in your chair. Right, lean forward slightly, lean back. That's it. And do that in time with the music. I've got a great song for you to do. It's two coming up after the break. Pink Floyd, Another Brick in the Wall.
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Hey, it's me, Blaze Bailey. Thank you for being with me. Aerosmith had Young Lust, and they did that thing with Young Blood, of course, didn't they? Pink Floyd, Another Brick in the Wall. That was for your chairs, your chair exercises, you're leaning forward. How did you do it? Did you do okay? Was it no effort whatsoever? You didn't sweat or anything? It's good for you, man. Just that little bit of movement while you're sitting down. This is the Blaze Bailey Exercise Book, and we're gonna go from here to all sorts. I'm gonna get in shape for that October tour, and you're coming with me if you like it or not. La Crosse Center, Wisconsin, USA. If you want to see Megadeth, that's where you've got to go. They're there tomorrow. Now, I don't care.

0: It's me, Blaise Bailey. Thank you for being with me. Have you ever been to the Wacken Festival? That's Wacken, actually. It is in English. Wacken Festival in Germany. If you haven't and you're a festival goer, I urge you to go. If you speak to anybody about the Wacken Festival, it's just a great festival to go to if you're a metal fan. I mention it because Judas Priest are there tonight, and they're on this show after the break.
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0: It's me, Blaze Bailey. Also, Judas Priest, I forgot to tell you, they're in London on September 21st. Priest are in London and they're at the Wacken Festival tonight. Coming up after the break, we've got the Black Crowes and we've got the Rolling Stones. I'll get right, guess the Rolling Stones one. Spend the what? Don't Google it, guess it.
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18: Top stories this hour. A funeral director has been jailed for 20 years for letting bodies rot in storage while giving families the wrong remains. Police say there was evidence Robert Bush, who's 48, used a communal store of unidentified mixed ashes to give to bereaved relatives. He admitted 67 offences following a police raid at his premises in Hull, including fraud and preventing lawful burials. Karen Dryan trusted the funerals of both her parents to Bush.
19: We all deserve dignity in death, and this was totally denied to our loved ones. Deep scars remain due to the terrible violations committed against our loved ones. It is agonising to recall a baby denied a proper cremation and left in a paper bag.
18: FIFA's president is under pressure after another senior member of the organisation condemned his plans to bring in private investment to the World Cup. Kevin Lemoore has accused him of deceiving the governing body's staff. The Greater Manchester mayoral by-elections gone to a second round after no candidate met the 50% threshold. Round two's only being contested between Labour and Reform to decide who replaces Andy Burnham. A court's given the green light for construction work to start on a Chinese super embassy in central London. Objections from residents living near the former Royal Mint site have been dismissed. Anna Morris smashed the Commonwealth Games 4,000 metre individual pursuit record on her way to gold. The Welsh cyclist beat England's Josie Knight by more than 6 seconds at the Velodrome in Glasgow. She says she's thrilled to become champion.
5: That's the last title that I've been able to win in the IP, so got national champs, world champs and European, and now to be able to have Commonwealth Games added, it's amazing, yeah.
18: After claiming silver in the 10-kilometre scratch race, Morris was downgraded to fifth for obstructing another sprinter. And the Chancellor says his first budget will move money and power out of Westminster. John Healey's confirmed that it will take place on the 28th of October. From Sky News, I'm Chris Milligan.
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6: Green Day made a surprise appearance at the recent San Diego Comic-Con in California. Frontman Billy Joe Armstrong performed Basket Case on top of an ice cream truck as part of the promotion of the band's new biopic, Nimrods. Armstrong was later joined by fellow bandmates Mike Derns and Trey Cool to hand out ice cream to the Comic-Con attendees. Tom Morello has announced his new solo rock album, Everyone Gets Everything They Want. The Rage Against the Machine guitarist has co-opted the talents of his son Roman, as well as System of a Down, Serge Tankian, Irish band Kneecap, and Caleb Shomo from Beartooth to perform on the album. Everyone Gets Everything They Want will be released on the 25th of September. And finally, William Shatner has announced he and his heavy metal band will be playing a 30-minute set at next year's Coachella Festival in April. The Star Trek legend will perform tunes from his forthcoming album, which features collaborations from the likes of Rob Halford and Zakk Wylde. And that's music news on Planet Rock.
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17: The week is done. And now it's time to head into the weekend. And it starts right here.

Yeah! Woo! We've done it! We've made it to the third hour. Oh, you are gold. You are absolutely gold. Making it to the third hour with me. I hope you enjoyed Black Crowes Remedy. That's one of my favourites from them. Enjoy playing that one for you. And Rolling Stones, Let's Spend the Night Together. Possibly one of their best. I don't know. They've got so many good ones, haven't they? The Stones. Black Crowes, tomorrow. Yeah, you want to see him? Colorado Springs, Ford Amphitheatre. I don't know when they're coming to the UK, but I do really love them. I love that whole style of... It took me a while to adjust to it. That the live version is difficult to the album version, and it's something that I've really taken on as well. You've come and see me live, then this is the live version. It's, we're not trying to replicate what's on the album. We're trying to play you the song with the most amount of passion that we can live, and that's what they do, and it's really, really cool to see. Coming up, Velvet Rush. Ooh, Nature of the Beast.

0: Hey, it's me, Blaze Bailey. Velvet Rush, that you heard first there, are out next year. Tickets are on sale now. And they're going to support Rose Tattoo. This is around Europe. I'm not sure when they're going to come to the UK, but I would bet they'll try and come here at some point in 27. Bloodstock, August 6th, 2/9. Black Spiders, oh yeah, and Judas Priest and Saxon. I hope you enjoyed that classic Saxon. Coming up after the break, American Woman.
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Hey, it's me, Blaze Bailey. Marillion were incommunicado. American woman came from. Guess who? Hold on. If you feel overwhelmed, if you feel it's all too much, if you feel like you really don't want to go on, please just hold on. Here's a number for you. 116123. That's the Samaritans. If you get desperate, call them. All you have to do is just start talking. You can talk to anybody. Is there anybody you haven't phoned, you haven't spoke to for ages? 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Just talk about it. Talk about the way you feel. Reach out for help. Do not give up. Don't you dare give up. Hold on. Just hold on. Don't you dare give up. Hold on and reach out for help. That's not weak. That's strong. Look, getting where you are right now is amazing. You've managed to get this far. You're incredible. Don't give up. Please, please, please. Those damn crows, they're dreaming.

0: Hey, it's me, Blaze Bailey. Leonard Skinner said, give me back my bullets. Those damn crows were dreaming. Big song coming up for you after the break. It's the Big Exercise song of the night. It's hardly any effort, should be no effort whatsoever. I want you to do your chair up, that's just rock backwards and forwards in your chair, or your heel raise in time to the next song. If you have a partner, if you're lucky enough to have a partner with you, grab them, have a bit of a smooch along to this, okay? After the break, it's Ronnie James Dio, Holy Diver!
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0: Hey, I forgot to tell you that those damn crows start their UK tour in November, 14th of November, and it starts in Brom. I'm going to try and make it to that one. 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All my October tour dates are on there, playing my favourite songs from my era of Maiden. 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Thank you so much for spending your Friday evening with me. Until next time, it's me, Blaze Bailey. See ya!
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15: The top stories this hour. A funeral director in Hull who let bodies rot in storage while giving families the wrong ashes has been jailed for 20 years. Robert Bush also admitted preventing lawful burials and stealing from charities. Katie Walston chose Bush to cremate her miscarried baby in 2023. What she found out horrified her.
16: He'd never cremated my baby at all. He'd picked up the baby's remains from the hospital, and after then there's no trace of where that baby went. That's a question that I would always want to ask him, is what did you do with my baby? It's torture.
15: The Prime Minister's calling on the head of FIFA to quit over his plans to sell stakes in the World Cup to private investors. Andy Burnham says Gianni Infantino is the wrong man to lead football's governing body. An Israeli source says there won't be a withdrawal of the IDF from its current yellow line in Gaza unless Hamas undergoes genuine disarmament. Donald Trump's announced his Board of Peace has reached a historic agreement with the militants laying down their weapons. Southport killer Axel Rudakabana has been charged with 3 assaults on staff while he was at Belmarsh Prison. He allegedly poured boiling water over an officer last May. The teenager was given a life sentence for murdering 3 girls at a Taylor Swift-themed dance class 2 years ago. The Conservatives say UK national security will be compromised after a High Court challenge against a super Chinese embassy was dismissed. Work can now begin on the site near the Tower of London. Former Tory leader Ian Duncan-Smith says Beijing must be dealt with differently.
8: The price we pay when we kowtow to China is in human lives. Millions are dying, and the transnational repression today in Britain will only increase if this embassy is agreed to.
15: And Sainsbury's is selling Argos for £120 million. No job losses or store closures are expected. It paid £1.4 billion for it a decade ago. From Sky News, I'm Connor Sefton.
14: The night is young and so are we. Well, we still feel young anyway.
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17: Well, apparently the moon has been shining rather brightly over much of the country this week, so why not start with this tonight?

Asia, Don't Cry. Welcome to Friday Night, our favourite late selection of the week here on Planet Rock. My name's Steve Priestley. We are here until one. Well done on making it through the week. Whatever your plans are for the weekend, do let us know about them over the next couple of hours because, well, I'm nosy like that. So send them for your Friday night shout-outs to steve@planetrock.com. We have a final After Midnight request of the week full of sisterly birthday love, which is nice. That's on the way a bit later, but now the answer, and long live the Renegades. Amen to that.

0: Isn't that just fabulous? Thin Lizzy and Emerald, Friday Night, Planet Rock, and The Late Selection. In a moment then, Wolf Mother and Molly Hatchet are in Gator Country, so we'll make that snappy.
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Molly Hatchet in Gator Country. Yeah, watch out. The Late Selection Friday night on Planet Rock. And time for some new music from Queens of the Stone Age. It's been 3 years since the last one. Can you believe it? But they're back with Nikki Lane, country singer here, who sounds fantastic on this. And it's called Easy Street. Nice, happy vibe. Just what we need for the summer of 2026 on The Late Selection.

0: How you doing at the end of the week then? All good, I hope. Government Mule there and Railroad Boy for the late selection on Planet Rock. And on the way in a bit, a song that was born during an absolutely massive heat wave in Florence, Alabama, back in 1974. In fact, it was so hot the band wrote it very quickly to escape the heat, which might explain why it's only 2 minutes long. But it's one of the very best from our favourite Bearded Boys after this.
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Interesting fact about this song, because we lost Dusty Hill 5 years ago now, and the band said they would never, ever play that song live again out of respect, as it was his signature song. However, we can enjoy it whenever we like here on Planet Rock. That's 2 minutes of Tush on the late selection, and this is 4 minutes of Guitar Genius from Eric Johnson on the Cliffs of Dover.

0: 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Hopefully very much, because they're both on the way after 11 alongside more of a very fine selection of tunes for you for the next couple of hours. And you want the email to steve@planetrock.com.
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10: The top stories this hour. A funeral director has been jailed for 20 years for letting bodies rot in his mortuary while handing fake ashes back to scores of grieving families. 48-year-old Robert Bush hoarded bodies at his premises in Hull and stole from charities during a 12-year crime spree. Judge Mr. Justice Hilliard says financial greed led to his shocking actions.
11: So little was the regard he had for the deceased or for the feelings of their relatives that he would provide them with what purported to be the ashes of a particular person at a time when that person had not in fact been cremated at all. Whose ashes he provided, we cannot know.
10: The Chancellor says his first budget will move money and power out of Westminster and into every postcode around Britain. John Healey's confirmed it will take place on the 28th of October. Pressure's mounting on FIFA boss Gianni Infantino as a second senior member of the organisation condemned his plans to bring in private investment to the World Cup. Chief Operating Officer Kevin Lamore is accusing him of deceiving the governing body's staff. Former FA chairman David Bernstein doesn't think Infantino will last.
12: What he's done is divisive, it's bad judgment. I mean, it's really smacks of major incompetence, to put it nicely. He's losing the confidence of his audience, of his mandate, and therefore he may have to go. I think it's quite possible.
10: FIFA says nobody is selling football. England's on track for its driest July on record. Reservoir storage currently stands at 72%, down from 75% a week ago and nearly 10 percentage points below the long-term average for this time of year. Betfred's planning to axe 600 jobs. The gambling company says it's going to shut 132 shops from September. It's blaming rising costs and increases in taxes paid by the sector. And in sports, Darren McInnes saw his Rangers team draw 1-1 at Dundee United in the opening game of the Scottish Premiership season. United led at the break with a goal in his league debut for Australian Lachlan Rose. From Sky News, I'm Connor Sefton.
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to the incredible Love Rain Army. Friday night, the late selection here on Planet Rock. I'm Steve Priestley, and Planet Rock's loudest ever summer is right slap bang in the middle at the moment. The tickets just keep on coming at you. Maybe you're one of our lucky winners today for tickets to Bloodstock Festival. And next week, we concentrate on Stonedead Festival. A couple of pairs of tickets with camping to be given away next Friday. So stay with us for everything you need to know about how to win. Now, though, Scarlet Rebels, this is happening now. You better believe it.

0: Sounding excellent as ever. Journey there, Friday night, the late selection on Planet Rock. We've already played The Answer tonight. They're going to be our Friday headliner at Winter's End for 2027 at Treco Bay. And we already have an absolutely world-class lineup of artists for you, but there's even more to be coming. So I shall tell you how to get your tickets after this.
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All About Eve and Every Angel. Promise to tell you a little bit more about Winter's End for 2027. Then coming to you Thursday 28th to Sunday 31st of January next year, Treco Bay Holiday Park in South Wales. Just what you need at the end of a long, dark, cold month. We've got The Answer headlining Friday, as I mentioned, by Water Cool on Sunday, and so many other fabulous artists, including Dan Byrne, The Dust Coda, Winter in Eden, Dead Writers, and lots more to be coming soon. So don't miss out. 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This is Joe Bonamassa and Seagull.

0: Tom Petty and the Heartbreakers, and one of the early hits, Refugee, on Friday night's Late Selection on Planet Rock. So we've got a really nice sisterly love type birthday after midnight request to end the week tonight. That's on the way in just a few minutes, but first we'll go back to girls' school after this.
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Girls School, come on, let's go. And let's go with more of your Friday night shout-outs. We're here until one. You're very welcome to get in touch any time as we look forward to the weekend together. Hopefully, you'll be using us as your perfect soundtrack here on Planet Rock. 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

0: Welcome to Friday Night, the late selection here on Planet Rock with me, Steve Priestley. And if your name is Janet and you had quite a big birthday yesterday, we won't talk about your age because that's very rude, then you've got an after midnight request to look forward to. The other side of the news next.
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11: The top stories this hour. Labour's Beth Craig has been elected Mayor of Greater Manchester. She beat Reform candidate Cyan Astley on second preferences. The Greens came third while recently formed Restore Britain pushed the Conservatives into fifth place. During a victory speech, Andy Burnham's successor called for an end to divisive politics that pits neighbour against neighbour.
12: We will build a Greater Manchester that works for all of us, that we're all proud of, where everyone feels welcome, and everyone has a chance to succeed. Thank you.
11: Ministers are promising to regulate England's funeral sector after a funeral director in Hull left bodies to rot in storage. 48-year-old Robert Bush was jailed for 20 years yesterday. He gave the wrong ashes to grieving families, prevented lawful burials, and stole from charities for greed. Karen Dry, who trusted him to take care of both her parents' funerals, wants to stop this ever happening again.
13: The current reliance on weak codes of conduct completely fails to protect vulnerable families during their time of deepest grief and vulnerability. Current arranged inspections also need to be changed to unannounced inspections.
11: A strike on East Midlands Railway is due to go ahead later. Talks have failed to resolve a dispute over safety. RMT members are walking out for 24 hours. The police watchdog, the IOPC, is investigating the death of an autistic man who was handcuffed by officers. Ricky Swindles became unresponsive after being restrained in Greater Manchester last Friday. Armed officers will be deployed for the UK's largest Pride Festival this weekend. It follows last Saturday's knife attack during LGBTQ+ celebrations in Berlin that left one person dead and at least 29 others injured. Brighton and Hove attracts an estimated 500,000 people. And South America's Football Confederation's asking for more information on Gianni Infantino's plans to sell stakes in the World Cup. UEFA's rejected the proposal and threatened to boycott FIFA tournaments. From Sky News, I'm Connor Sefton.
14: After Midnight Anthem.
0: Brace yourself in. Here we go with our final After Midnight request of the week, and it's a good one too. Hi Steve, hope you're well. I was wondering if you could play Spread Your Wings by Queen for our sister Janet, as it was her birthday yesterday. She is such a wonderful person, helping to take care of her mum. She doesn't get a lot of time to herself, and we thought if she could hear her favourite Queen song, that would cheer her up. I also hope she enjoys the red velvet cake we've made her. Well, who wouldn't? Thanks from Bernie, Tia, Gordon and Pat. Happy belated, Janet. Enjoy.

Thank you very much to Bernie and Tia and Gordon and Pat. I know Bernie particularly is a regular hero to the late selection at Planet Rock. And a very happy birthday for Sister Jana. Slightly late, but not very much. Yesterday it was her birthday, and apparently does some wonderful work helping to take care of her mum. What a sweetheart you are, Janet. So I hope you enjoyed that, your favourite Queen song ever, apparently, and spread your wings. I bet that red velvet cake that Bern is talking about didn't last very long. I bet there's not even a crumb left. It's now 24 hours on. Anyway, hope you enjoyed it. After Midnight Request, back next week from Tuesday, here on Planet Rock, and the late selection with Choir Boys.

Now that has got weekend vibes written all over it, hasn't it? There she goes again. From Choir Boys, the late selection here on Planet Rock with me, Steve Priestley. Plenty of time still to get a Friday night shout out in because we are here until one and the weekend gets started proper. And whilst you think about doing that, it's Skindred. You got this.

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Think it don't hold to you. Watch out, memory.

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So Murray's going to be back tomorrow and Sunday afternoon from 1. 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So if you'd like to get in touch nice and early tomorrow, get one in, whatever you might be doing and wherever you are. 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

I'm pretty sure at one stage he must have been one of the coolest guys on the planet. George Thorogood, Gear Jammer. Friday night, the late selection on Planet Rock. Thought I'd mention a couple of highlights on our Rayo app at the moment you might have missed. Aussie, 1 year on. We marked 1 year since we lost the rock legend and celebrated the life and music of the Prince of Darkness. And if you weren't lucky enough to be at Steelhouse Festival, we've got a special on with the sounds and the smells recreated for you by all the artists who rocked the mountain in Ebba Vale over the weekend. Jay from Rival Sons, Miko from Von Hertz and Brothers interviews as well, and lots more to check out online and on Rayo right now. There, just a couple of things I've cherry-picked for you. And speaking of cherries...

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Take Care of Business and Bachman Turner Overdrive on the late selection on Planet Rock. A couple more to come from me before we go through the night after one.

0: Thanking you for another week here on the Late Selection on Planet Rock. It's absolutely flown by once again. Have a nice weekend, whatever you're doing. I'll be back at the other end of it, Sunday night at 11 with the Sunday Selection, and this show Tuesday night from 10. Next, though, we are through the night after the news on Planet Rock.
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